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6: 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Ooh,
7: anytime you're going out, you need a good wingman. That is someone who shows up to the party with mighty wings from McDonald's. Just watch how fast the vibe changes. 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The kind of wings where every bite's got you going back in for just one more, and then one more after that. 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

0: This is your Eyewitness News headlines and weather for Friday, June 12th. Good day, Bahamas. I'm Notario McKenzie. Here's what's topping news. Tensions flared in the House of Assembly Thursday as Long Island MP Dr. Andre Rollins and House Speaker Patricia DeVoe engaged in a heated exchange as the budget debate continued. That exchange erupted after Dr. Rollins' comments about the influence of money in politics drew objections from government members and the Speaker questioning the relevance to the debate. A tense back and forth ensued, with Dr. Rollins cautioning the Speaker about becoming overly worked up, referencing what he described as a potential health event, which drew a sharp response from DeVoe. Now, for more on that story, log on to ewnews.com. Meantime, Tourism Minister Glenys Hannah-Martin says she was extremely disappointed with the violent actions of six Colorado cruise ship passengers who clashed with police moments after inciting a brawl at the Nassau downtown cruise port on June 7th. The American suspects were formally charged in the magistrate's court on Wednesday in order to pay thousands of dollars in fines and compensation to police officers following the clash, which left one officer with a dislocated shoulder, damage to police uniforms, and a shattered glass door at the tourism police station. And Central Grand Bahama MP Fraser Gibson taking the government to task over its touted progress on Grand Bahama, while also noting that key details regarding major developments on the island remain unclear. Well, that does it for your news headlines. A check on weather is next. In the general situation, high pressure will continue to dominate through the end of the work week, bringing hot temperatures, light winds, and mostly stable weather with limited shower activity. Conditions are expected to change late Saturday as a tropical wave approaches. The daytime high is expected to get up to 90 degrees Fahrenheit or 32 degrees Celsius. 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For more details of today's top stories, log on to our website, ewnews.com. 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Once again, I'm Notario McKenzie. Have a great day.
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0: Don't stop. 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

0: Morning music, folks. 103.5 The Beat, baby. Y'all know what it is, man. Happy Friday to ya. Mama, we made it. Y'all know how the thing go, man. You've been busting tail through the whole week just trying to get to the weekend, just trying to get to the end of it all. And what a way to end the week. I got some big deals in the building with me right now. I can't even introduce them as well as they do. Before I let him introduce himself, because I ain't gonna try. I wouldn't get embarrassed myself, and I ain't gonna do the brand no justice. You know what I mean? But big up to the sponsors, of course, that's our Atos Farm, Wendy's, Popeyes, Marco's crew. Definitely want to make sure that you check them out. Breakfast, lunch, and dinner, they got you covered. And of course, we got a shout out to Liquid Courage Fam. And we can't forget our Ace Hardware Nassau Fam too, also as well. Y'all know. The town about to turn upside down. We got a big party going on this weekend. We got big names on the island this weekend. We got a big name in the studio right now. So, you mind introducing yourself to the people?
1: It's

0: I can retire now.
1: Big up yourself, DJ.
0: I can retire now. My life is complete. Listen to me. We got Sarati in the building. Big up yourself. And of course, y'all know Alpha Sounds is definitely doing the thing. It's going down. It's going to be happening live and in full effect at the Carnival Grounds. And this is only one of the big, big names we have. And I love the hair. When you know you are ready with a celebrity, but as a celebrity who represents and understands the bigness of another name, because he know the one Mr. Levy on the thing too, and he was like, boy, that's the man right there,
1: he is, you know?
0: Really, so listen, to have both of you coming in town, both of you about to touch the stage, both of you about to put on an amazing show, you with all the energy. I love how the two of y'all have these songs that mention games in it. I know if games is the theme for this event, but between no games and name of the game, we still have two of the biggest players in the game on the stage, and that's what really matters. It's a pleasure to have you here. How are you feeling?
1: Well, I'm feeling good, you know, and you know what? I'm happy that you brought up that, because Barrington, really and truly, I was telling Nikki and Barclay, mm-hmm. my brother, that Barrington is a teacher, you know?
0: Yeah, like buddy.
1: Me and Barclay, for sure, I can tell you, we grew up listening to Barrington Levy. And
0: that's a legend right there.
1: I can speak for myself. His voice and, you know, I've always been infatuated by singers that have... we call it an original sound. Mm-hmm, you don't hear nobody mm-hmm. sound like Barrington Levy, the strength of his vocal. So I didn't even know I was going to be an artist when I was listening to Barrington Levy. I didn't even know I could sing.
0: I didn't even
1: know that I would have a sound that's different, just like
0: Correct.
1: Barrington Levy. Like, you don't understand. Barrington is the teacher. Him is the Don, and, you know, one of the Dons in the game, you know, for sure. And mm-hmm. I'm just happy that I even know him.
0: Yeah. And that has to be an amazing feeling, right? Like coming up, watching somebody who you admire, and then now you rubbing elbows with them, you sharing the stage. That's such a full circle moment. That's crazy. But I love how you said him having his own sound. I'm glad you corrected it, because so do you. Like, we know Sarati when we hear Sarati. So you now walk in with a legend. You setting your own course to be a legend in your own right.
1: Thank you.
0: So that's amazing as well.
1: Trust
0: now.
1: Me.
0: What time is it? How many times have you been here to bless us with your presence in Nassau?
1: No, once you pass two trips, I forget.
0: That's fair. I stopped counting
1: after the second trip.
0: But I've
1: been here so many times, but COVID kind of took me away from you guys. And look, I'm back.
0: Right back. And like we say, after you've been here twice, it's family. So, you know, when you come in this house, get your own cup of water. We ain't even opening the cupboard for you, because you know where everything is.
1: So
0: all right?
1: The right number then, the second time. Yeah.
0: Fantastic.
1: After the second time.
0: You're good to go.
1: I've been here so many times. I can't count.
0: Yeah, man.
1: So I love it here. I come here for vacation. I come here for work. You guys don't even know that I'm here.
0: Oh, nice. Yeah. I did. News to me.
1: Yeah, exactly. Like, I've been here, was it 2024 September,
0: okay.
1: on a cruise.
0: Oh, nice.
1: But I never actually performed in Nassau.
0: Okay.
1: I performed on a cruise, you know. So
0: okay.
1: That's one way I've been here for work, you know.
0: Mm-hmm, mm-hmm. No, that's nice. Listen, I feel like this concert has been, you know, first of all, big up to Alpha Sounds.
1: Alpha Sounds, absolutely, man.
0: Positively.
1: Trevor, big up yourself. Nikki.
0: Big up yourself.
1: Yes, it is.
0: Trevor. The lovely Nikki. Nikki say she ain't, listen, she just here for the support.
1: Nikki with the pretty
0: and,
1: skin.
0: Okay?
1: Oh, I'm here for tell you.
0: Because one thing, but this melanin that is glowing in this corner over here, it's a little distracting.
1: I'm just saying, you know? Guess what? Hanging out with Nikki, me and Barclay hanging out with Nikki and thing, we realized that, you know, it could have been the best moment or the worst moment. Nikki know how to hold her composure.
0: That's what I'm talking about.
1: That, based on our time here, just this little time here, mm-hmm. my little experience here for the past few days, Nassau hospitality is A1.
0: Shout out to
1: Big
0: Nikki.
1: Up Nassau.
0: Trevor.
1: Big up the whole Bahamas.
0: Trevor, cut that bonus check, eh? She can need that. She earning that. You
1: Big
0: heard it from
1: Nikki.
0: The man himself.
1: Yeah, man. Me and Barclay say, yo, you know what? I better we just roll with Nikki, yeah, man. Nikki, we are par with. Nikki take great care of we.
0: That's
1: one of the time,
0: up.
1: Nikki, all I take up cool, and we say, Nikki, look. We know you take care of it, but we are take up a code next
0: yeah,
1: time.
0: Yeah.
1: Big up yourself.
0: Listen,
1: Melanie,
0: boys, get
1: Nikki,
0: it done, right?
1: Skin.
0: You don't wait for nobody, but
1: remember,
0: big up to Nikki.
1: Remember, never played on a dirty yet. Yeah. You understand? Yeah, so we're not too, yeah.
0: That's what's up. So listen, you about to touch the stage. It's going down again.
1: Big vibes.
0: Listen, I don't know where y'all been. If y'all don't know that this concert is about to go down this weekend, again, hosted by my sis, Roxy Star, of course, the amazing Natural
1: Big
0: Empress.
1: Up, Roxy.
0: So the energy is about to be huge. Y'all know y'all going to be up for an amazing show. Alpha Sounds don't ever half step. What can the people look forward to from you when you touch the stage this weekend.
1: Big vibes.
0: That's
1: it's Serrani. Bra, bra, bra. Just in case you never know.

0: games.
1: Don't care.
0: No games. I'm more. You're the only one that can out my flame. Uh-oh. Baby, just play it straight. Straight tonight. Yay. No games. NASA.
1: Ta-da!
0: Big vibes tonight,
1: big
0: NASA.
1: Big vibes. Listen to me.
0: Hey.
1: I really could retire now. Y'all can't talk to me no more. Sorati just sing my name. I don't know what y'all gonna do. I don't know what y'all got in your pocket, but Sorati just sing my name. So, that, you know, that's it. That's all. All right. Listen, Nassau, get ready. Yeah, y'all should be ready by now. It's really late in the game, but if you haven't gotten your tickets just yet, y'all know where to go get them, all right? BahamasEtickets.com for my online savvy folks. Because some of us, we like to have the little digital wipe, as we can do. But for those of you who want to have your tickets in your hand, no slopping up, no problem, no stress, Big Boys Cafe, Plantation Bar and Grill, Tropics on the Bay, Juicing for Life, Joey's Fish Fry, get your tickets, make sure you're ready, make sure you're there for the one Sorani, the Mr. Barrington Levy himself, and of course, just the vibes and the energy that's going to be going down, look, as they always do.
0: Look here, if you don't have a ticket, try and get your ticket.
1: Immediately.
0: If you don't have a ride, Barrington send me this message personal. Mm-hmm. Personally, Barrington Levy send me a text. Him send me a DM. Say, Sorani, if nobody don't have a drive, Barrington Levy, I go pick them up in him Rolls Royce. You understand? So, uno just make sure say uno have uno suit, him not buy no clothes for you. You understand? But him a pick uno up in him Rolls Royce. Personally. Barrington Levy, show me the wobbly. Big up yourself, big bro.
1: That. Whoa. That swing. Swing, yeah. Listen, that again, co-signed, signed, sealed, delivered, that's it, and that's all. Y'all know where the party is going to be. It's going down in a major way. All my big ballers are there. Get your sky pod and your board box. One
0: the,
1: time.
0: The pickup is only for the woman.
1: Oh, well, there you go. Fellas.
0: Man, it's a tech bus or something.
1: Y'all fellas, y'all shouldn't be looking for no man to pick y'all up no out.
0: You understand.
1: Get your mind right.
0: But get your mind right.
1: Yeah. Shout out to Father Tools.
0: No man in our Rolls Royce.
1: Outside like old mop. That's right. We outside all summer. And Alpha Sounds is definitely kicking it off with the big, big deal that's going down this Saturday. All right. So make sure you get ready. Tickets, tier one, $75. Tier two, $100. And for my big ballers and spenders, y'all have skyboxes left? Probably not. Pods for sure. Okay. Yeah. Because you know them. Trevor could sell up a box, boy. Boy, you could sell up a box. Okay. But y'all know what it is. Sorati, the biggest deal. Go ahead, one more time for the people, Bob. We can.
0: Baby girl, I'm gonna get you one. Hey, I know you like it when I give it rough. Hey, bend over, make me hold it from you. Hey, piss me off, make me get upset. I bet you know what's gonna come next. No foreplay, kiss, no caress. I promise you, love where you're gonna put your legs. We gonna. I know that she loves me.
1: Why?
0: The way that she touch me.
1: Hey.
0: Tonight is going to be not so good, but you see, tomorrow is going to be great because Sorani and Barrington Levy, big vibes, buku, more. Take it over.
1: Well, that's it and that's all. I know what else to tell you. Make sure you're there because you're about to miss the energy himself coming through to do his thing, all right? So make sure y'all are in the place. Again, big up to Alpha Sounds, always holding it down as we do.
0: Tomorrow night.
1: And of course, I'm about to go be in my glory and take some photos right quick and be a little bit of a fan, you know, because that's what it is.
0: More.
1: Hey. Y'all can't talk to me no more. I finished.
0: Retire.
1: We can't go pay some bills right now. Don't forget, it's all about the Village Pub. Check them out for their brunch and booze every Saturday and Sunday, 10 to 3:30. Y'all go put down a solid foundation so when you come out tomorrow, you know your belly didn't right because rum drinking and song singing. That's all we doing, all right? Y'all keep it locked in. That's Sorani, but more just music. 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

0: 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Y'all know what it is, man. You're locked into Unfiltered. Listen to me. I feel like people today. They just got celebrities boxing it out in the studio. I feel like the luckiest girl in the world today. We had one celebrity just leave. We got another big bad celebrity in the building right now. Big up to the sponsors, of course, as an Ace Hardware, Nassau Farm, our Atos Farm, our Liquid Courage Farm. And of course, my broski is back, as he promised yesterday. He said he was coming back, and he said he's coming back with the big, big deal.
1: Big deal.
0: It's Mr. KB himself, man. What are we going to do with it?
2: I thought you was calling Tank.
0: What we going
2: to do? Okay. It's me. Okay.
0: Oh, you know it's you. Nah.
2: How you doing? How you doing? Bahamas, how you doing? Now, how's everyone don't... doing? How you doing? The beat. Let's beat it.
0: That's it. That's all. We doing our thing. So listen, as we know, this is a big event we got going on. Yes. This is a big deal we got going on because it's for a big cause. Yes. It's for a big guy. It's for a big bro. And of course, it's big energy.
1: Big energy.
0: And it's stronger than before. That's what it is. And that's all it is. Sure. We got the war tanker, of course, here in the building too. As well, doing his thing. Boy. You mic'd up. You can talk to them. You know your fans just want to hear you too. You know what I mean?
3: It's not a pre-recorded show. This we are here live.
0: That. Actually, I haven't need no camera. Put the camera on thing. Yeah. I want y'all know here.
3: Totally.
0: I want y'all know here.
1: Unfiltered.
0: Yeah, put that one there. Put that one on Mario now. Good to go. Actually, let me give you this one.
1: The whole show.
0: Put you right there. Uh-huh. Put Mario
1: Peekaboo.
0: That's it. The three biggest bosses in the room.
2: Oh, man.
0: Everybody's straight now. All right? Listen, so it's going down stronger than before. It's about to happen. If you don't buy your tickets yet, we ain't want no excuses. Buy them at the gate. Buy them at the door. But you're coming in. You're coming to the party. We got the baddest DJs. We got the baddest performances. We got bring your tissues. Bring your hankies. Yes.
1: Towels.
0: Bring your towel. Your rag. Whatever it could be. Come with that.
1: Most of my time, we don't call them on no stay then and to that. Then and to no cry.
0: Ah, well.
3: That's what I say.
0: Ah, well.
3: That's what I say.
0: I know right. You. Ah, well.
3: People normally see too much emotion outside of certain DJs or artists because mm-hmm. then you have to have this exterior.
0: Machismo. Yeah.
3: I say, Mario, don't put me on stage, man. I like cry. Because when you have a genuine friend, a real friend,
0: yeah, but
1: yes.
3: emotions
1: yes.
3: flow no matter
0: sure.
3: who looking at
0: you.
1: At high levels.
0: For sure.
3: So, I could try to put my shades on, but
1: extra say tell
0: make
1: Tango
0: it look cool.
1: He ain't coming.
0: Yeah,
1: they tell Tango.
3: But they cry. They cry.
0: Boy, I remember from the event y'all had four extra. Man,
1: legends, yeah.
0: I was snorty. I was like, oh,
1: the
0: Jesus.
1: Whole front row.
0: Everybody was.
2: So
0: a
2: you
0: mess.
2: Mean the artists them harder than the DJs?
3: that's what that's like.
2: No man, okay. Hey, love is love. Ain't nothing wrong. Nothing yeah. wrong with that, man.
0: Yeah, man. And listen, it's a good cause. It's
2: yes,
0: a good. It's
2: course.
0: A big thing. Mario was very. He was happy to let us know that you was going to be there.
1: Oh,
0: and, of
1: sure.
0: course, you know,
1: sure.
0: this is years of friendship. This is years
1: yes.
0: of the industry of coming up together.
1: Mm-hmm.
0: This is respect. This is brotherhood. Mm-hmm. And it's a beautiful thing to see.
2: When Mario called on me, it was like nothing. I remember when he called on me, I was in D.C. at the time. Mario
1: yes.
2: called me. Mario
1: yes,
2: called me like, it was nothing.
0: Wow.
2: He called me like it was nothing. And when he called me, and I mean, I in the cold, freezing off. And when he calls, I'm like, you know, because he's sound regular, whatever. And when he said we had to say that like he had
0: yeah.
2: me stunned for a while. He had me stunned. You know, I didn't even want to talk about it, but he had
0: yeah.
2: me stunned. I was like, hey, my man, you sound so relaxed. What's going on? And man, but you know, so I said, hey, call me when you need me.
0: Mm-hmm.
2: That's it, you know.
1: Yes.
2: So no more than that. Call me when you need me.
0: Let me tell you something. And I said this to you yesterday. I can say it again. Mm-hmm. You make this whole journey look like a cakewalk.
2: Yeah.
1: That's what
0: your peace
1: said.
0: Under pressure. Your grace, your poise, the way you've still been pouring into other people at the same time you've been having to build up for yourself. Just watching you walk this journey has
1: yes.
0: been, I mean, I get emotional. It's astounding because it's been so much and it's been one thing after the next. I know you have your moments alone.
1: Oh, yes, for sure.
0: But my God.
1: Yes.
0: The way you hold it together in the public, the way you pull people together for this cause to support you, you building us up to build you up. It's
1: yeah.
0: crazy.
1: Yes.
0: Like, I know who started on who. You know what I mean? Like it's insane. But I think it speaks so much to your character, the way people
1: yes.
0: have had no thought about showing up for you. That says so much to the person that you are
2: yeah.
0: that, like, it wasn't even a question. Like, you just said jump and they was like, I got a bad hip, but I get into the talk.
1: I come in.
0: You understand what I'm saying? So yeah. Kudos to you for that. And of course, again, you have legends like KB doing their thing. You have from the legends to the newbies. Yes. Everybody, and everybody falls in line somewhere with you.
2: Yes.
1: And the truth of the matter truly is God is our source. We just have to recognize that up front.
0: Amen.
1: And to piggyback of what KB said, you know, when I told him, he paused on the phone like he didn't hear me first. And mm-hmm. then he was like, what'd you just say?
0: Right.
1: And I said, yeah, I had to come back to the United States and I had an amputation and I'm good. Mm-hmm. And he's sitting there like, no, but you're talking like you're not
0: normal. Right. Like you didn't just say amputation right before.
1: Because my thing on my end is I don't want to make people feel as though to panic. Like, right. Obviously. And then at the same token, if they hear me good,
0: yeah,
1: you'll feel a little better.
0: Yeah,
1: about
0: energy.
1: It.
0: Energy is transferable. Yeah.
2: And,
0: sure.
2: And he did. Guess what? He did. Truthfully, he did the right thing.
0: Yeah.
2: It's just that, you know, we don't expect. You
0: correct.
2: Know, I expect if I come in the room and I see my girl, and I get, you know, you expect. I expect to turn around and walk away. I expect to show some blows. You know, but the kid will walk away.
0: Right.
2: But
0: right.
2: I, you know what I mean? So he really, you know, he went above and beyond to my expectation to say. Yeah. He just said that to me.
0: Yeah.
2: Mm-hmm. And I mean, anyway, it was what it was. I could see mm-hmm. it like it was yesterday.
0: Yeah. Yes.
2: And I remember just being there. And then I know when he spoke on Fanshawe, and I'm saying to myself, boy, Fanshawe must be going crazy. Because that's all I could think about.
1: Mm-hmm. And I can't even tell you what that disaster was like.
0: I can't even imagine.
1: And truly, I want to say this, first of all, a heartfelt thank you to everyone that's been supporting. And the phone call again with KB, and I keep going back to it, is because he was like, Mario, listen to me. Anything you need from me, you call me.
0: Yeah.
1: And the level of respect from an icon in the industry to that measure speaks volume. Speaks volume. I used to sit in KB in the studio and watch KB come through Dylan's studio on Soldier Road. Mm-hmm. I was just a kid sitting there.
2: Yeah. Hey, don't make it sound like
0: a kid is crazy.
3: You like that little story?
2: I mean, but anyway, let me leave him alone.
1: You know, so truthfully, it was a hard time.
0: Just shooting marbles, right?
1: It was exactly.
2: Throw a spell at me. Okay, my mother's in primary school.
1: No, but please don't ask me how old he is. I can't answer. You know, but he's been a tremendous impact.
2: But let's say this now. Mm-hmm. Let's say we truly get to know each other. Let's say, you know, because when you could meet someone, you
1: correct.
2: Could see someone.
1: See them,
2: but when you get to know someone.
0: Yeah. Yeah,
2: and I remember a couple of years on the road, this was during COVID time, when me and him and Wendy took, we put a shot together. This was my time get to know him.
1: Yes.
2: You know what I say? And then we get to, you know what I mean? And I see a heart. I see this guy. I say, boy, this is a real dude right there. I say, you know, and I told him, I said, but you know what? I never had one word. Someone come back to me and say, boy, Mario, this Mario, not one single word. And people come to, I always get the words.
0: Yeah.
2: I always get
0: you
2: the words.
0: Know.
2: I can
0: tell
2: know.
0: You,
2: but not one single word. Someone say Mario, this Mario, and I said, boy, that means a lot, you know.
0: Yeah.
2: Because
0: no.
2: Even when even your haters got, I mean, you need mm-hmm. them, mm-hmm. and not one of them comes. So something must be wrong with him for true. Because he ain't got no haters even. What's wrong with you?
1: All of us. Are they pretty silent? So with that said, you know, it's truthfully. What you give, you get back. And they always say you plant your seeds and you expect the harvest to be great. Mm-hmm. And then I don't even want to start on tank. Like, it's unbelievable.
0: That's a brother. Listen to me.
1: It's unbelievable. And it's more than these
0: every
1: two
0: every time
1: gentlemen.
0: He posts one of them videos where he pop up on you and all, I'd be so snotty on my face, but I'd be like, this even makes sense.
1: it's so much more because you have Flex, who has two amputations, who's been talking to me, mm-hmm. coaching me. You have Extra Large, of course, that everyone knows is my mm-hmm. brother. So mm-hmm. you have so many people. If I tell you, if I sit here and try to say thank you, I'll do a disservice to every single person in this country. Because Ace Hardware and John Bull and all these people I've been working for years has been standing there. And it, again, the word family. And my wife is the MVP.
2: And listen, can I say to you, I look at these guys like, Tang, I'm going to say straight, I'm not as strong as these guys. Mm-hmm. When I said I'm not as strong. You see me, don't mind me here. Mm-hmm. I could be like my exterior. I could show you how, but boy, listen, inside me.
0: Yeah.
2: So I ain't as strong as these dudes. Even to come around, I avoid you.
0: Yeah.
2: I avoid you.
0: Yeah.
2: You understand? When Therese was in a coma, I would not, because I know what Therese, I cannot deal with that.
1: Yeah.
2: So I don't go anyone's, I don't, you know, you understand? So I'm not as strong as these guys. Mm-hmm. So. I said, but I love you, but I just cannot deal
0: be
2: with
0: in
2: it.
0: The, in,
2: I, I'm
0: in
2: very,
0: it.
2: I'm very
1: some
2: empathetic. I'm very
1: yeah.
2: I'm empathetic yeah. with people.
1: Yeah.
2: And that's the reason why I write like I write.
1: Yes.
2: Because I can feel people.
1: The
2: and
1: best
2: say,
1: storyteller.
2: Yeah, man. So,
0: hands down.
2: So when I see Tank, man, I commend him. I commend these guys
1: yes.
2: who could show up there for you and be able, because I ain't gonna run.
1: And I was talking to him the morning in the airport, and he wouldn't stay on the phone long, I guess. Yeah. You know, the mic, it comes over the mic that you're actually in the airport.
0: Yeah, yeah,
1: he
0: yeah.
1: didn't allow me to pick that up. He said, I got to go and call you back. Mm-hmm. And I just like, okay, I mean, you could find me. And then, boom, you pop up in the hospital yeah. in the U.S., and you'd be like, yeah, I'm here to make
3: they
1: sure
3: say,
1: you exit properly.
3: You have no nurse to see you. When he spun around and saw me.
1: I had to edit the video. Yeah. I said the bad word.
0: No, but that's love and that's support. That that's it, like, in the realest way. You know mm-hmm. what I mean? When you don't even have to say
1: a word.
0: What you need, mm-hmm. they anticipating that. They jumping into place. They can tell you, I hear, before you even have to ask. That.
1: Yeah.
0: Woo. Yeah. Yeah, y'all can get me emotional.
2: But I, you know what, I appreciate, and I know we coming along, like myself, D-Mark, we coming on board, Fan Sean, mm-hmm. and others want, you know, because I'm sure he getting all kind of calls for the entertainers who want to come on board.
1: Yes,
2: but
1: oh,
2: you,
1: yeah.
2: I sure, there's so much going on, you know, it's hard to mm-hmm. pick who you want to, you know, mm-hmm. put on there anyway, or to say we have space for mm-hmm. you. But people, it's just been flooding in, man. These people just want to support. He's getting calls upon calls.
3: He's a good person.
1: I yeah. literally had to message some of the artists and apologize. That I couldn't put everybody on the show.
0: Yeah.
1: Like, I literally did that. And, you know, some would send a floppy picture and say, you know, add me, it's no problem, whatever you want to do. And I'd be like, I am, I just apologizing because mm-hmm. I wish I could have had 50 artists. And I'm sure if I had asked, I would have gotten that
0: of
1: number.
0: Of course, of course.
1: I would have gotten that number. But, you know, it is what it is, and it's no feeling, but... If we overcrowd the show, then mm-hmm. you have another issue. Mm-hmm.
2: Yeah,
1: mm-hmm. Somebody can get left out at the end of the night when they have to close it anyway. So you know.
0: Yeah, but we know either way, it's going to be a dope performance.
2: Of
0: like
2: course.
0: I said, the DJs, of course, are going to be there. The artists are going to be there.
2: Course.
0: And like I said, you are from the top of the top with the legends, with the KBs.
1: Yes.
0: And then, of course, you D-Mark have our amazing D-Mark right there coming up strong. And
2: the Johnny Cage, you got the Shine. You got Fan Sean. Don't forget Fan Sean.
0: Well, that's where I was going because I am... Listen to me. This, that?
1: Yeah, yeah.
0: That's that, a pod. Yeah, that pod. You hear me?
1: I still remember Mo calling her and telling her because I didn't want her to find out mm-hmm. because it started to become public.
0: Right.
1: And I didn't want Fan Sean to find out from anybody but me first. Mm-hmm. When I called the phone, exactly like I say it is what happened. I said, Fan Sean, you know, I have something to share with you. You by yourself. She said, I'm in the office, but I'll walk outside. And she was actually on the immigration bus with her colleagues.
0: Mm.
1: And when I said to her, you know, I had to have the leg amputated, she stopped. And she just started screaming. Mm. So she had to leave the bus. And I could hear people in the background saying,
0: What happened?
1: Hey, what happened? And she walked out of the bus mm-hmm. and went in her car, mm-hmm. called me back, and was still screaming.
0: Boy.
1: And then the person came to the window of the Carmo and was asking, you sure you okay?
0: Because
1: they're seeing you, you know. Me and on the phone, like, trying to calm her down.
0: Right.
1: I'm okay. I trying to crack jokes.
2: There was no easy way to.
1: It wasn't. And it was really hard for her.
0: You know.
1: Just the other night, she was crying by the pond. Like,
0: I saw it. I saw it. Yeah.
3: He took over the party. I see. Look at that. He's hot. He's hot.
0: Soliloquy.
1: It's great. Thank you to so many people out there, man. It's so many people to say thank you to. And the entire nation, it feels like they were just walking behind me.
0: Yeah.
1: That's how it feels now at this moment.
0: Boy.
1: It just feels
0: we should all be so
1: nation.
0: Lucky. I agree.
2: And he's just a role model right here.
0: Yeah.
2: Anyone who think they got it bad or this or whatever that you're dealing with.
0: Correct.
2: This is a role model.
0: You are literally the beacon of, like, you're the poster child of how you do this thing.
2: Yes,
0: you know what I mean? On any level. Because for every blow that came your way,
1: I had the trainers right by my side. Nicole Roll Major is my wife.
0: Mm-hmm.
1: My son who's here with me.
0: The
1: from
0: boss.
1: Oklahoma.
0: That's
1: he's
0: like
1: in
0: family?
1: Town. Sticking and my
0: mother-in-law.
1: Kidney donor and stayed with me the entire 6 months.
0: Yeah.
1: She didn't leave to come home. So when I tell people, you know, she has 7 kids and gave me her kidney.
0: Yeah. Mm.
1: Just imagine that for a thought.
0: Yeah.
1: So anyone that calls me, anyone that wants to talk about kidney issues, how to get help, what you have to do, maybe you have to go away, whatever it is, I'm open to help.
3: Mm-hmm. He's a consultant.
1: I don't care what it is.
3: He's a consultant.
0: really, at this point, for true.
1: I think I could be a nephrologist soon.
0: I feel like when you go to the airport now, it should be like a little stall right there. With Super Mario.
1: Yeah.
0: Medical travel. We got you. You know?
1: But June 13th.
0: June 13th is going down. It's almost here. It's going to be a party. It's going to be a movie. It's going to be a movement. It's an event. This is such. This is bigger than just
1: Love Fest.
0: A con- yes. This is, yes. Yes. This is so yes. much more than just like a concert. Like this is. It's a love fest. This is what we do.
3: What time gates open? 7, 8?
0: Yeah. 8 o'clock.
3: This ain't no late show, no 1 o'clock show. Because I see that I got too gray hair now. So I will see all the artists and all of the team.
0: I can tell you. You could show up at 1, yeah. But that's on you. I don't suggest
3: that.
0: It.
3: That on you.
0: I don't suggest it. You want to catch a good spot. You want to catch a good a good setup, a good view. And Mario to tell you, ladies, you could wear cute shoes because you're on the pay for better.
1: Tarmac.
0: You're on the tarmac.
1: No grass, no
0: rock. You can do what you want to do.
1: Yeah,
0: just come comfortable and come ready to just have a good time. Yes. Just a grown, just a good.
1: It's
0: good
1: gonna be a lot
0: time.
1: Of love. It's gonna be a lot.
0: Yeah,
1: of love.
0: Man. So be prepared. We coming love. Out. We coming to show out. And any shout outs from any of you to anybody
1: thank,
0: out
1: thank
0: there?
1: Thank you all the shout outs.
3: Me? I mean, the shout out to everyone that bees a good Samaritan to a person. Mm-hmm. If you have that person, even if you don't talk to them in a long time, call someone. Just say, I love you.
1: Yes.
3: I appreciate the contribution you pour in my life. Be a good Samaritan to somebody. Before you finish the conversation, do ask for no money. Before you finish the conversation, do ask for no money.
0: Yeah.
3: Just say, I love you. I thank you. Have a good day.

0: Come with the money, talk fast. Anything could happen. He'd prove that.
1: Yeah.
0: This is a Mr. Make It Happen.
1: Oh, we'll do it. And I want to send a big shout out to some of the ministers. Okay. And I don't want to call names because, you know, they might know where
2: You got 33 to go, Jim. You got 33 to go.
1: That's right. They ain't have no number to their name. So thank you to all the ministers that have been supporting and who's made donations. And it's incredibly good. And thank you, Bahamas. Let me say that. The entire nation. All the calls. All the prayers, all the messages, all the texts, all the donations so far. Thank you. Thank you. God bless. And I love every single one of you. Believe that.
2: Can I just want to say, you know, as a people, as Bahamians, you know, we can say what you want with Bahamians, but in the core of a Bahamians, we are very good people.
0: No, for sure.
2: Yeah. Only the only problem we have is sweetheart and...
0: But
2: don't I say that? That's
0: talk about it, Minister KB.
2: Listen. This is really Bahamian culture.
0: Yeah.
2: And you know, if you eat Bahamian food, again, the best food in the world, but you know, it could kill you at least 20 years early. But the food good, though.
0: But it's good.
2: You could die good.
0: You could die smiling.
2: So, all I say, this is what we need to be doing at the kind of time. Let's support each other. Listen, if this man wasn't a good man, I wouldn't be here.
0: Yeah.
2: He's a great man. And to all those, we got people like Jimmy out of Grand Bahama. We got Les Twankers. They call him, say, hey, come on. And they give him love. And listen, all them calling and give him love. Many, many more. He don't even tell me what's going on. Many times we talk in Dubai, he give me a call. Hey, K, guess what? That's how when we start.
1: That's my guy.
2: I don't want to try and get jealous of that now. You know what I mean?
3: Why you calling my name?
2: Because I know you go, you make it a hospital visit trying to show me up.
1: Yeah, everybody's been there. Man. The support is unreal.
0: Yeah. And listen, there's still time to support. Buy your tickets. Mm-hmm. Get your outfits together. Ladies, fellas, go get something to smell nice and pop on out and look good and have a good time.
1: You got some grown,
0: and I want
1: your
0: smell nice now. Yeah. Because listen to me, we could be pocking like sardine. I ain't care. Everybody's showing up. You better smell good.
2: From your
0: rub next to me, I won't go home and have to answer questions.
3: What?
2: Oh, no.
0: You understand what I say?
2: Oh, no. That's a good one. That's a good one.
0: But listen, y'all know, stronger than before, in aid, in support, in love of our brother Super Mario. Make sure to get them tickets and come on out. It's about to be a movie. Big shout out to all the artists who are about to touch the stage,
1: DJs,
0: all the DJs who about to bless the air. And of course, shout out to all of us who coming out to support. Shake a leg, bounce with a little something, sip a little something, and just have a good time.
2: And don't forget the porn band.
0: Can't forget them. Trust me.
1: They got the backing on everybody.
0: I never see a band be more of a celebrity than a single artist. That's the boy band. They say the porn band is a person.
1: Trey coming with the energy.
2: Avi
1: is coming from Orlando tomorrow.
4: Music is going to be by the whole musical fraternity.
0: Listen, this about to...
4: That's like a real regard.
0: This could be it right here. If you ain't make it to No Island all summer, come on there.
1: This is the independence kickoff.
0: That's it. Like we say from yesterday, we outside like dirty mop. Let's go. Hanging
1: on the gas tank.
0: All right, folks, y'all keep it locked in. Again, big shout out to the sponsors. Of course, that's our Atos Fam. Can't forget, Ace Hardware NASA also sponsoring the thing. Big up to them. Yes. Big up to Dolores and the team. All of us. Everybody.
2: And the beat.
1: The family.
0: Of course.
1: The family.
0: Y'all keep it locked in, man. We'll be back. More just music. It's 103.5.
1: Thank you.
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0: Mortgage Music, folks, 103.5 The Beat, and we are back. You're locked in to Unfiltered here in the midday. And, of course, we're doing a thing, man. Happy Friday to your mama. We made it. That's right. We reach. We inside, we outside, we on all the sides. I know one thing, we plenty outside happening this weekend, because it sounds like just things going on. So pick your person, as they say. Pick your person. Time for some overrated versus underrated. Yep, we're going to get into it. We're going to pick a topic. Let us know how you feel about it. 323-7775 is the number. You can also hit us up live on Facey Bookie. So you're just not outside in the sun. Listen, you got to take it the way it comes, right? But yeah, we're going to pick a topic. You're going to let us know how you feel about it. 323-7775 is the number. Hit us up on the Facebook Live feed. You can message us individually too also as well. Today's overrated versus underrated is... It's the summertime, baby. Summertime. Summer. The summer is hot, hot, hot, hot.
1: Very.
0: Summertime. Oh. Yeah. Is it overrated? Is it underrated?
1: I love the summer.
0: Yeah.
1: I love the summer.
0: Yeah.
1: So... It's underrated.
0: Yeah.
1: I just can't wait for.
0: What do you love the most about the summer? And then if you have anything you like the least, you can say that too. But what do you like the most about the summer?
1: Well, when I was younger, just the freedom of it.
0: Yeah, school hoes.
1: Yeah.
0: We like outside for
1: two or three months. Mm-hmm. Like, I just free.
0: Yeah.
1: I am free. Now it's more so like I'm thinking about everything that I need to get done that I now have the free time to do. Well, to be honest, the summer doesn't really affect me the way that it used to,
0: mm-hmm.
1: but it still affects me in ways that affect how I work. So, yeah I love it.
0: Right.
1: What I don't like a lot about it is when my AC working,
0: hey!
1: I good.
0: When it ain't,
1: oh my God.
0: Yeah. Listen to me. Well, shout out to who says under freaking rated for the way the Bahamas is trending now with all these events, but as an adult, still underrated as a child too. I'm gonna definitely go with, and this for me is heavy. I'm gonna go with underrated for the fact that, first of all, I'm a summer baby. My birthday is in the summer, so I love it here. I hate the heat though. I love the cold. So, like, I generally prefer the weather of the winter. But there's an energy about summer that just feels good. There's an energy about summer that just feels light and cheerful and whatever else. I don't know what it is. Even in the chaos.
1: It's just fun.
0: Yeah, even in the chaos, it's just good vibes. Usually, you know what I mean? I know in the winter, I always just be like, everybody just calmer because it's cooler. You know what I mean? But there's a hype, there's an energy, there's a buzz to the summer that, like, if you're doing it right, and if it's happening right in a good way around you, then yeah, like summer's definitely underrated. Up to Toon's point, summer always has these great events too, right? And I think people are getting more and more creative with the way they do events, and they kind of like cultivate events. People cultivate events now at this point. They actually like curate events. They think about like, what does summer bring out? What does summer want to do? We getting more like, you know, I really waiting for somebody to do a what is this? What's ringing? Well, I'm really waiting for somebody to do a, I just said it yesterday. What's the kind of the dress again?
1: Sundress.
0: Sundress, like a sundress party. I just want somebody to do like a sundress and rum party. Like, you know what I mean? Like, just for no reason.
1: Sundress for the summer?
0: So, yeah, like just, yeah, that's a good one.
1: Yeah.
0: Get sundressed. Ha! Get on it. Somebody, do it. I just want it to be like just a nice vibe where you come and you're cute and you're comfortable and you're cozy and the guys, y'all come out in your nice little short sets with the nice calf and the little tuckers thing happening. You know what I mean? I need that. I need that. I feel like I need to do some more outside things this summer. I went and bought some more dresses this summer because I'm not really usually a dress in the summer kind of person just because I don't try to be outside. But I'm going to be outside this summer. So I gotta dress appropriately. I went somewhere yesterday. Shout out to, what's it called? Shout out to Bella Signature. I went there yesterday to have a much needed reconnection with my bestie. Shout out to my bestie. I had a dandy. And it was just one of those moments where I was like, yeah, it's gotta be more of this. You know what I mean? Gotta do more of this. And we had a good time. And it was It was nice. It was inside, but we was outside. And I think that's gonna be my motivation for the rest of the summer. You know what I mean? So we're doing things. We haven't that's what I was gonna say. I got a compliment from the young lady who was working there at the bar. She told me her name. It was something very rare. I thought she said her name was like Pat, and it was like Pan or something like that. And I was like, okay, Pan. Oh, I thought it was Sam. She said San. Shout out to San. Shout out to San over there at Bella Signature. But she was telling us how it was ladies' night. And then she had a little moment. She was like, just so y'all know, it's not really a younger crowd. It's a more mature crowd. I said, oh, girl, you gonna be young? Are you telling me this because I look like too young for that crowd? Girl, buy her a drink. Because what you mean? Yeah, I get it. So if San could tell me I look a little youngish, then I could be outside in a sundress for the culture this season. That's what we're doing. I'm just saying, that's where we at. All right? So, yeah, let us know how you feel about it, though. 323-775. Shout out to this person who says, underrated all day, every day. Whilst I love the cold, I love the braless in a sundress better. Praise him. God's work. Won't he do it? Shout out to person two who says, no, summer is definitely a vibe. I'm into the heat and my bill is going to be unnecessarily high. But I ain't care. We outside and my AC could be on. Well, and here we are, you know? All right, folks, y'all keep it locked in. We will be back. More than just music. It's 103.5 The Beat.
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0: I did a song solo, Wine and Scales by Mortis Music. It's 103.5 The Beat, and you are locked into Unfiltered. Speaking of the Wine and Scales, we got one of the best shake 'em uppers and whiners that the 242 know what to do with in the building with us today. We got the one. I know, right? Can we certify it? We got Wendy 242 in the building.
1: Hey, what's up? What's
0: saying?
1: Up?
0: How are you?
1: I'm so good.
0: Listen, that's fantastic. Also, I have to let you do your official introduction because I like how you used to your thing. Yourself.
1: It's Wendy. What you know about it?
0: Does make you want to do something with your waist. I know why. I see, you know
1: what I mean? Make it serious. Because you just rolling like a wave.
0: It's a little soft. You know? What's going on? You know, anytime you're here in the building, you come in to bring us a fire.
1: New music.
0: You're bringing us some new music. A little, first of all, I feel like if you are your own marketing team, girl, pay yourself double. Because I feel like every time I blink, it's like, fix me. We over here getting fixed. Oh, let's get fixed. Let's fix that. And I love it.
1: I haven't been here in a while. I think
0: it has been a minute.
1: It was in the Christmas,
0: yes,
1: right?
0: Yes.
1: And it's now summer. So yeah, that's quick as too that. Long,
0: quick
1: actually.
0: As, quick as that. But right on time.
1: Right on time.
0: Because this could be a summer banger.
1: I feel like it is.
0: Outside vibe song.
1: I feel like it is a song of the summertime vibes, but I got to seal the deal with the visuals.
0: Yeah,
1: the official visuals haven't come yet. Y'all know Wendy comes with the visuals.
0: You do love a visual.
1: You do it well.
0: It's always something to look forward to, I must say.
1: So, yes, I got new music. This is Fix Me. Fix me.
0: Uh-huh.
1: Fix me up. Now, when you'll hear it, I want y'all to tell me what you'll hear different about it. Because this is a slightly different lane for me, just slightly, and we could talk about it after, but I'm so excited to drop it. And you know what? Y'all are the first ones I've come to.
0: Ooh!
1: It's giving debut!
0: Oh my God!
1: It's giving radio debut.
0: It's giving.
1: Why are you so quiet?
0: Feeling special.
2: I listen to this. I need to talk while you're speaking.
1: I don't know. I just need some.
0: The energy. Data. Give us some feedback. Some energy, man. You know.
1: You could grind on moon or something.
0: Ooh.
2: Ready?
1: Okay. Oh.
0: Yeah. You did say fix me.
1: I was ready, but do it again.
2: So you're going to be fidgeting away in the eye.
0: Got him in the eye and see a thing.
1: You know what? Speaking of fidgeting, you know, there are men that I go around and they just get like nervous.
0: Of course.
1: And I didn't realize that until someone pointed it out and I was like, ah, adorable.
0: Adorbs.
1: So adorbs.
0: But of course they do. First of all, you're you. That's what I'm saying.
2: I see that when you come around.
1: You never tell me.
2: Why would I tell you that?
1: So I could be aware. And then I would take advantage of the situation.
2: And that's why I would tell you that.
1: I what?
0: Hater.
2: Don't hate. With great power comes great responsibility.
1: I can wield the power.
2: But you must know of the powers. You could not.
0: You know.
1: I didn't know.
2: That's okay. Now you know.
0: You're now aware.
1: Didn't know.

0: 16 was on that on base.
1: Really?
0: Yeah.
1: Didn't even know that.
0: Come Over Lover.
1: Shout out to Jose.
0: Yeah.
1: Multi-talented.
0: So I need to get the names of the live instrumentalists so I could start to shout them out. But yeah, this song, this project has been coming together for about 2 years for me now. So this is the first single from the project.
1: Okay.
0: And the project, I kind of don't want to say the name until it's unveiled, but it is a project of songs.
1: Okay.
0: And Fix Me is the first
1: release from,
0: soon to be, you know.
1: Okay.
0: Titled.
1: All right. Well, I'm going to let you introduce it and then we're going to get into it. We're going to let you fix up the paper. Let's go.
0: For the very first time, I am debuting my summer 2026-2027 song, Fix Me, on 103.5 The Beat with Mo and Drew in the midday. It's a girl. My name is What You Know About It. And I hope this song will fix me up right here.

0: child. Mm-hmm. I hope, I don't know if y'all were paying attention to the cameras just now, but Wendy was doing some fixing right now.
1: I forget cameras in y'all. Ooh.
0: Cause y'all ever see a chocolate man blush?
1: You know, that's my
0: look at the cheekbones.
1: My favorite pastime, you know, making dark men blush.
0: As you should.
1: I love
0: it. It's so blush. Watching them turn maroon. You know what I mean? It's so nice.
1: Maroon.
0: It's so nice. Fix me up. That's fix me right now by the one and only Wendy 242 Wendy.
1: Yeah.
0: First of all, I was feeling like a little doo-wop something in there, like it's, a little
1: yeah, you're
0: throwback,
1: feeling right.
0: Like a little, yes. Yeah?
1: Yes.
0: Little throw something back in that.

0: it felt so very like
1: Goombe.
0: This is
1: if Wendy was in the 60s and the 50s.
0: Okay.
1: This is the music.
0: Because I was feeling 60s. I was saying 50s in my mind, but 50s,
1: yeah,
0: 60s, 50s, okay.
1: 60s, yes. Very Joseph Spence, mm-hmm. Maureen Duvalier. You know, so that's the sound for me this summer.
0: I like it, though.
1: Goombe.
0: I like it. It felt like... like, not ring play, but like, if you're familiar with Port Lucayo in Freeport, yeah. You know, Count Basie Square, yeah. When they had the band playing and you'd be down, the girl, yes. Women. Like, it felt very much like that with that Droja skirts and everybody.
1: Exactly. That's
0: doing
1: exactly
0: the,
1: what
0: you know what I mean? That was the feel.
1: What I'm
0: that was
1: going
0: that
1: for.
0: Was I was that was that was the energy.
1: That's
0: for
1: why
0: me.
1: I told you the visuals. Once I nailed the visuals,
0: oh my God, it's gonna be good.
1: I feel like it's gonna be a nice trend for the summer. And it's a project of 5 songs.
0: Yeah.
1: And they're all in this era.
0: Okay.
1: So, you know, I like to see the vision.
0: I see the vision.
1: Yeah.
0: I'm with you.
1: Mm-hmm. I have a plan.
0: You can do a project.
1: I am so excited about the second song because it's even much more
0: of that
1: percussion
0: feeling. Now I'm picturing the women with like the off the shoulder shirts and the head wraps.
1: The wrap.
0: With the fruit basket on their head, with the fruits in the thing, the turban built into the.
1: That is what I'm going for.
0: The very, mm-hmm.
1: That
0: I like
1: is
0: it.
1: What I'm going for.
0: I like it. Chiquita, banana.
1: For. And it's still fun music.
0: Yeah.
1: Like I said, Goombe, Bahamian, and I love the lyrics.
0: Yeah.
1: You know,
0: I
1: play.
0: Do too.
1: It's a play on, you know, when you get swing, not swing, mm-hmm. when you really, really in love bad and it'd be like, they fix you away.
0: Yeah.
1: But also I'm inviting you to fix me because I say,
0: yeah.
1: Boy, you fix me.
0: Look what you're doing to me. Come do it again.
1: You know, you Woo! Get the magic touch. Come put Woo! That spell on me, you know.
0: Yeah.
1: And this may or may not be inspired by true events, but I'll leave
0: it. But,
1: that
0: you know, we'll
1: to,
0: just leave it to the imagination.
1: Yeah.
0: You know, and there's that. Shout out to 2 ones who say, but I never know. Fine, Wendy was till I saw on TikTok, but. And then he put the drooling face emoji.
1: Which, this DJ 2
0: No. Oh. This one of my good friends.
1: Oh, okay.
0: But
1: well, hi, friend.
0: Yeah, but he wants you to know use the Debbie the pie to snack on
1: Ooh,
0: the aisle.
1: Oh, I like
0: you
1: him.
0: You know what I mean?
1: He's cute.
0: He is. He's a good looking fella. Nice guy.
2: So when she was on the, it was one beach party. Was that?
1: Who
2: I saw all. No, I can't tell you who Bakhti was. I can't tell you
1: then.
2: Who Bakhti it was.
0: No.
1: Uh-huh.
2: But I
1: and
2: see
1: DJs
2: someone all.
1: Love me, you know.
0: I know.
1: These baby
0: they,
1: DJs
0: I could imagine.
1: Love me. And I used to be like,
0: how you doing? And it's been melted. You don't even know.
2: I see all
0: they
2: of
0: try to hold it together. Ah, Lord.
1: Now, I don't know if y'all have seen the promo that I have running for Fix Me, and I got a shout out Contentment Creative.
0: Yes, indeed.
1: So I teamed up with my girl Top and her social media marketing company.
0: Nice.
1: And those numbers, man. Because, you know, we sort of like debuted, like, ooh, when he got a new man.
0: Uh-huh,
1: yeah, I got
0: uh-huh,
1: a new man.
0: Uh-huh.
1: And I got a new song.
0: That.
1: What?
0: Since you nosy know all.
1: Stream the song while you try to search for who the new man is.
0: I like it. I like it.
1: Yeah,
0: plot
1: twist. One thing about me, I'm not going to shy away from any type of media attention.
0: Yeah.
1: Good, bad, or ugly.
0: Because it's all relevant.
1: It's
0: to
1: all
0: you
1: relevant.
0: And the brand, right?
1: And at the end of the day, that stream link is going to be right at the bottom.
0: Thanks.
1: Go and stream it.
0: Right. Go ahead. Go run it up. So if they don't know where to find it, they haven't seen it, where can they download the thing, stream the thing, support the thing? Where can they go?
1: My music is always available everywhere, wherever you consume music. I don't know. I think the last time I came here, I was trying to figure out where Bahamians are consuming music other than YouTube. But it's going to be an Apple
0: for
1: music.
0: Me, it's Spotify. I live there.
1: Spotify.
0: I live there just because all my podcasts live there too.
1: Oh, okay. Well, it's on Spotify, Apple Music, iTunes, Google, Amazon, Deezer, Pandora. It's anywhere you consume music, you will find it. And I will have visuals coming soon. And if you go to my TikTok or my Instagram, and it's always going to be Wendy with an I, 242, my Facebook, you will find the links. You will find visuals, like promo, micro content that has the music so you can consume it.
0: Yeah.
1: And you know what I need y'all to do? Please, if you like it, even if you liked it only a little bit, please share it.
0: Yes.
1: Please
0: share it
1: in your WhatsApp groups. Share it everywhere, please.
0: Yes. And of course, run it up here too. Message us 323-775. Be like, I need to hear that new Wendy because the mod fixed me again. And we enjoy it here. You know what I mean? So that's it and that's all. Wendy, always a pleasure. Any shout outs? Because, you know.
1: Like I said, I want to shout out again, Contentment Creative. This is the first time I worked with them as far as creating a strategy for pushing music. And I think it's, let me not say I think. Mm-hmm. I do believe that other artists need to take this vein and follow this trend where you actually allow people to manage your social media when you have releases coming out.
0: Yeah.
1: Because just because you're an artist, you really don't need to be a jack of all trades. You can let people be great in the lane that they're in.
0: Correct.
1: Gotta shout out my daughter who is starting summer break today. It's on. And she's asked me, she say, where the fun at? Where the fun at? Finding the fun this summer.
0: I love it.
1: And shout out to everyone who's listening on the beat. Love y'all so much. Shout out to all the DJs, everyone rocking Wendy Music still. I love y'all bad. And once again, I appreciate every time I'm allowed to come on radio and share my music. I'm so, so appreciative to you, to the entire beat team.
0: You family. You fam at this point. You know, whenever you're ready, you get you. I always make space, even if we ain't got that. But we always got space for you. Shout out to Spud who says, I just love her energy. Right? Always. Thank you. Yum, yum, yum, yum.
1: Thank you.
0: You know?
1: I'm hungry too, though. When you say yum, yum, yum,
0: Now it's like, get something to eat. Yeah. Hopefully that traffic don't beat you by going out like it did coming in. Just saying.
1: Anyway.
0: But it's Friday.
1: Which one of y'all, man, want to give me some lunch so I can fix y'all?
0: Oh, ooh. Anyway, folks, that is our day and that is our week, and it's a great way to end it with the one Wendy 242. Y'all know we about to sign out. DJ Cosmo coming up next to do his thing as he does. Big up our sponsors. That's our Ace Hardware Nassau fam, of course our Atos fam, can't forget our Liquid Courage fam too also as well. Y'all keep it locked, it's a Friday evening. Bim! And we about to do it up with Cosmo. All right, y'all keep it locked. More just music, 1025 to beat.
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2: 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Happy Friday to your mama. We made it.
3: We reached.
2: That's right. We reached. Y'all know what it is, man. We about to finish up strong for you. It's the last day of the week. It's the last day of the school year. Plenty graduations and things going on, too. Got to send a big special shout out to all the graduates who passing through the walls into adulthood this evening, today, or passing into the next level. Big shout out to all the 2026 graduates. The world is your oyster. May you pry it open and enjoy its sweet fleshy underbelly. And if you're lucky, you'll find a pearl. And if they're in season, you won't get sick. I know. But y'all know what it is. Right now, it's the Pickup Mix. DJ Cosmo taking you through. Big shout out to the Balfour Consumer Meat fam. And, of course, the Burger King crew, too. All right. Y'all keep it locked in. Happy Friday. Let's go. More just music. It's 103.5 The Beat.

folks. 103.5 The Beat, baby. That's right. DJ Cosmo definitely setting the mood for you on a Friday. We feeling good. We feeling froggy. We feeling frisky. We feeling like getting up on out of there. I know that. All right. Big shout out to Burger King holding it down. Don't forget to check out that double Whopper combo. You know, that regular Whopper combo is $9 every day. All right, for $1.50, you can double it up and get two all-beef flame-grilled patties, melted cheese, fresh veg, fluffier-than-ever buns, fry, and a drink for the low, all right? 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That's what I'm talking about, all right? So make sure you check them out right there on Balfour Ave and Charles Vincent Street. 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All right, definitely want y'all to keep it locked in, folks. We'll be back. More just music. 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

0: Mortgage Music Folks, 103.5 The Beat, baby. Y'all know what it is, man. You're locked in right here in the midday. And, of course, it is all about DJ Cosmo. It is all about the pickup mix. And it's all about each and every one of you. Because, hey, mama, we made it.
1: We reach.
0: All right, that's right. We reach. It's a Friday evening. Bam. And we're ready to wrap this up in a short order. All right, so we're going to finish up strong for you in the Power Hour. Make sure you keep it right here where it is at. DJ Cosmo going to get you through it. Mortgage Music, it's 103.5 The Beat.

Mortgage Music Folks, 103.5 The Beat, baby. Yeah, man. That's it, and that's all. Unfortunately, that is our time for the day. We're about to get up on out of here and head into the weekend. Hope you all had a fantastic week being here with us. We definitely appreciated you being here. And big shout out to the sponsors for the hour. Don't forget, it's all about Balfour Consumer Meat Mart. And of course, you can't forget Burger King holding you down as they do, all right? Eye on the Nation is up next. And yeah, we about to head on outside. Now, Weatherly ain't looking too, I don't know, a little overcast, a little cloudy skies or something happening, but that's all right. We gonna just take it in for what it is, all right? All right, y'all, keep it locked in. Y'all have a great weekend. We'll see you back here on Monday when we do it all again. Keep it locked, more in this music. It's 103.5 The Beat. Bye.

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0: 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I'm Evan Miller.
1: And I'm Sadie Brown. Hey guys, it feels good to be back in studio.
0: It's Friday.
1: I feel like today, this week has been kind of like a weird week for Eye on the Nation. Sick days, repeat shows, on locations.
0: That's how you know it's live.
1: Yeah, like we appreciate y'all for sticking and staying with us. We're back in the studio today. We feel like we home. Mm-hmm. So we could get back to
0: the
1: our...
0: The air conditioning here is not as nice as across the road.
1: No, I ain't gonna lie. That AC was. Fusion, yeah.
0: That's
1: top
0: the
1: tier.
0: AC
1: I ain't gonna lie. Top tier AC.
0: Give whoever responsible for that AC a national honor.
1: All right.
0: You so I was at the Mount Table, not Baptist, they're just the Mount Table Church now. Mm-hmm. And you know, I struggle to understand why our prison's not more full of women. No, it's because women have a reckless abandonment for rules. The people said today.
1: Yet more prisons are filled with men.
0: And I can't understand why.
1: Who have a reckless abandonment for rules. But
0: I can't understand why.
1: But continue.
0: Because when you see the flagrant abandonment of consideration for rules, like prisons should be teeming with women. So they gave us, before you attended the graduation, my son, Alexandra Miller, graduated from Sadie Curtis today.
1: Shout out to Britix.
0: Grade six, right?
1: Okay. No, I'm just asking because they're having graduations for everything.
0: This
1: now.
0: Is my point. This is why I didn't know these were important because apparently.
1: No, grade six is importantly.
0: But just graduate from kindergarten, grade one, grade six.
1: You do
0: six,
1: not.
0: Grade
1: it's nine. Kindergarten, grade six, grade nine into high school, right. And then grade 12.
0: But if the curriculum is a curriculum, right? Why you need to graduate so much times in the curriculum?
1: Because you're moving schools. You're not in the same school. If you're in the same school, it would have been.
0: I guess. So here's what happened. I went to an all age school. So here's what happened, right? The people sent us a dossier of things to don't do while you in Bishop Ellis Church.
1: Yeah, I'm doing it.
0: You agree to show up. Yes?
1: For my child, not for Bishop Ellis.
0: This Bishop Ellis Church.
1: I don't care.
0: The principal stand here and talk to me till I almost couldn't blink.
1: This is a private school, right?
0: No.
1: Sadie Curtis is a government school?
0: Yes.
1: Yes, yes. Okay, yes.
0: And he tell the people, please don't shake no cowbell.
1: Not for my
0: please
1: good child.
0: Don't blow no horn.
1: Don't care.
0: We only have an hour and 30 minutes.
1: I'm still doing it.
0: We want to make sure that all the children could hear because this is a... And if you go to Mount Table, what you will know is that the acoustics are so good that these horns sound like... This woman sound like she blowing this horn in my spirit.
1: Don't care.
0: Mr. Man, just tell us.
1: That's nice.
0: Don't blow the horn.
1: My good child, you lucky I bring pots and pans.
0: You might as well just go graduate him in the parking lot.
1: Might as well bring pots and pans. No, my child didn't go to school in the parking lot. You, as the school, made an agreement to go in Bishop Neil Ellis Church. I didn't ask for that.
0: It
1: you
0: says told in Ellis' church now.
1: Whoever. Mm-hmm. You told me that's where I have to go.
0: Right.
1: Right? Okay. Right. So now you and him, y'all had y'all discussion, but nobody sat down and told me as a parent that this, y'all tell me this.
0: Right. So and they sent it to me in
1: listen,
0: writing.
1: I gone through grade one through grade six with this child doing projects that they know that child ain't supposed to be doing, stressing out, waking up early in the morning, dropping that kid to school. And they finally made it out of grade six. And if I want blow the horns from heaven, I blowing up.
0: You got to stay home in Killarney and do that.
1: Mm-mm.
0: Listen.
1: Killarney, no, we don't do that.
0: This is my point. The principal say, listen. Usually government schools just have their own spaces. Mm-hmm. We don't have our own space, but we are so grateful to Mount Tabor that they always support
1: issue?
0: This. Why you all can't
1: no,
0: just...
1: No, but what is the issue?
0: The man said don't
1: why I see
0: blow the horn in
1: for,
0: here.
1: See, this is the thing. This is the same thing when we with the hair thing, right? Which you agreed with me for. Rules that are rules that make no sense, I don't feel like
0: will
1: they should...
0: Will the child graduate any more or less if you don't blow the horn?
1: No, but I want my child to feel appreciated. Some children like to know that their parents are there.
0: So
1: some
0: care children, and cafe,
1: some children
0: blow
1: want
0: the horn
1: to
0: there.
1: Know that you are proud of them. Some your son may not want his daddy to go and run a mile. That may not do something for him. But my daughter may want me to run up and down that church and be like, that's my baby. And if that is going to make my child feel better, I'm going to do it.
0: Then they said, and to the parents, we know that this is a proud moment.
1: Hey, Rose.
0: But the pulpit area.
1: Say hi to Rose.
0: Hello, Rose. The pulpit area is off limits and it is not for photo taking.
1: Okay, now the photo taking.
0: The woman called the people when her son come.
1: I can't say it. I wouldn't do it too, so I can't say it.
0: The rules say don't take no picture.
1: Are my child graduating? Out your mind.
0: You know you get him dressed home. You could take a picture of him there.
1: Yeah, but he didn't have
0: you know
1: the,
0: he can't need certificate home.
1: No.
0: You could take a picture of him there.
1: No.
0: How jail ain't more full of women? I don't know.
1: That's the jingle. We have a very full day for you guys. We'll be back right after this.
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2: I heard in another interview that Sebastian did that each of those 30 businesses agreed to hire
3: on the spot
2: a minimum of 3 people.
3: That's cool.
2: So 30 times 3, let's just say a little bit more of 100 people are guaranteed jobs today. So that's 30.
3: Sunny.
2: 3 times come, 3 is
3: Sunny,
2: 9.
3: Sunny, come back this
2: 30
3: week.
2: 30 times 3.
3: There are a little more than 100.
2: Yes.
3: Sunny, come back this
2: 3
3: week.
2: Times 3 is 9.
3: There are a little more than 100.
2: How much that is?
3: Little somewhere in the area, general area. Just to say, in the general area.
2: Yeah, a minimum of 3. So let's just say they do more than 3.
3: So you feel that they do their maximum.
2: I just see like 100 is a good number.
3: 100 is a good round
2: number.
3: Okay,
2: so let's just...
3: And I also have to say this, right? Because I heard him say to someone in his walkabout, well, I just saw you guys and you guys are doing this again. There are a number of groups that appear to be doing these pop-ups every week, right? And one of the ones that was notable to me was, I see the National Youth... Because remember, we talked about... how maybe they should make that the national standard for these agencies that can't find people, right?
2: The guards.
3: The National Youth Guard. Right. And I saw they had this thing here that I didn't even know about because I was actually looking for their thing on Saturday. Is that the 20th? Whenever the 20th is.
2: Mm-hmm.
3: They're supposed to be at the Marathon Mall. And I thought,
2: yeah.
3: And I thought, well, wow, it's amazing because you remember they were just on the show a couple of months back doing the kind of cohort for previous to the election. Mm-hmm. And it's interesting to see that it wasn't an election ploy. They intend to actually onboard again right after an election. I thought that was really cool.
2: So I'm only laughing because someone said, does girl mate say? Listen, 30, right?
3: Right. Carry the zero.
2: 30 plus. So mm-hmm. 3 and 3 is 9. So I know it's 90,
3: right? And
2: right?
3: then carry the plus.
2: But with the pluses.
3: The plus could be 1. It could be 9.
2: Right. So I just gave the plus 10.
3: Okay, very good.
2: So 100. Don't make... Y'all stop making fun of me. My thing. But I wanted to say, I agree with Levin. And congratulations, Sebastian, doing that. And one of the reasons why I think that this is a good thing to also highlight is because I saw people criticizing him last week on social media about the ring bell giveaway. Mm-hmm. And they were saying, when you do things like this, you encourage people to depend on your MPs. And I was like, if that was the only thing that he was doing, I would agree. But
3: these people are still gonna be from the MP. I ain't listening to them.
2: And then they saying, oh, everybody MP and a millionaire. But I'll say this. How many millionaires did we have declare? And how many of them do you see using their money to do the same things that he's doing?
3: Sebastian, there are a couple extra million.
2: They still millionaires though. Them ring things you could buy them from Alibaba very cheap. Yeah. You could buy them probably $3-5 and give them out to the people in your community. I'm just saying. When you buy them from Alibaba, they cheap. The shipping and thing.
3: Then next thing you know, the fella look like Digimon on your screen.
2: The point is you have one though.
3: I guess.
2: Okay. Anyway, congratulations to all of the people who went today who were guaranteed jobs. Mm-hmm. And shout out to Corporate Bahamas for partnering as well as government organizations.
3: I definitely want to shout out to them. They're my friends, actually. The National Youth Guard. It's just always so good when you actually see, you know, they tell you go to school, get an education, get a good job, right? It's cool when you reach to the phase in your life that you're an old enough man.
2: Yes.
3: That you could see your friends actually doing something that apparently might make the world a better place.
2: You know what?
3: Chief Petty Officer Ring, the National Youth Guard.
2: Oh, it's him.
3: Chief,
2: hi.
3: Force Chief Petty Officer.
2: He's a fan. He
3: Misick.
2: Listens.
3: He does.
2: Yeah.
3: They're
2: he was on
3: be,
2: the show. I interviewed
3: so
2: him.
3: So send your daughter on the 20th by the Mall at Marathon.
2: Mm-mm. See, there are people who made for it and there are people who are not. I leave that just like
3: we
2: that.
3: We need the numbers.
2: No. Anyway, Sani Miller, please give Sani grace. She was just in an accident.
3: And she might, she need to go see
2: and then had a prayer meeting and was sick after. Give her some grace. Y'all are hilarious. I missed y'all. I must say, y'all are very hilarious. Anyway, we did mention it. We started to mention it yesterday, but we didn't know the extent of it. I think we still had a lot of questions as to why, what was the reason, because people were blaming the government. And of course, we're talking about the shortage of drugs. From NHI. So I think they did release a statement today. I think we do actually have that statement as well. explaining why they don't have the drugs that they should have. And I think the reason that they had was...
3: There's a supply issue.
2: There's a supply issue.
3: Right.
2: I was waiting for the...
3: We have the graphic?
2: I think we have the graphic. Let me pull it up here. I think we do. A pharmacy also sent out something, by the way, too, saying that they are out of... so this is the prescription polypharmacy.
3: They should send us a check for this.
2: No, I mean, just letting y'all know. The point is, they don't have the drugs. It's not something that's just
3: so
2: the child, government.
3: Don't go to the prescription parlor. I'll tell you that much. They ain't got nothing what you're looking for over there.
2: The point was, it's not just government and the hospitals, because I know a lot of people were saying it was just the hospital that didn't have it. It's not. They said that it was a shortage problem. Hold on, I'm trying to... can I find what I am looking for? I was trying to pull up the statement. I cannot find it. Facebook been acting up today. No, you know, Facebook was doing a thing today.
3: Maybe Mark was in a little accident and he might need to go see the doctor.
2: You didn't realize, do you be on Facebook that often?
3: My Facebook never glitched once. I heard people complain about
2: it. My Facebook was down, my Instagram was down, you know.
3: No, my Facebook never glitched one time today.
2: I thought, oh wow.
3: Maybe the FNM is ambushing you.
2: All right, whenever I find it, I'll read it again, but I can't seem to find it. Facebook was doing a thing. But I think we do have an Eyewitness News story. Maybe while we play the story, I can see if I can find the actual statement that they said with a mother talking about the challenges of these drugs being out of stock.
4: Rather, medication shortage. Around noon today, we received reports that several commonly prescribed drugs is in short supply across the Bahamas, leaving many families scrambling for answers and raising concerns about the access to the life-saving treatment. I spoke with one mother who says that her toddler son relies on two of the medication, now in short supply. She told me that she's tired of the excuses and wants action and warning for families like her. This isn't just an inconvenience. It's a matter of life and death.
5: From NHI drug left for over a year, because even though the pharmacies have them for sale, they tell us that, hey, even though it's for sale, we don't have any under NHI drug plan. And this has been going on to many pharmacies for over a whole year.
4: That's Keva Kemp, the mother of Delan Coakley Jr., who has been diagnosed with type 1 diabetes. Her four-year-old son relies on both Humalog and Lantus insulin. Kemp says that she's been forced to spend hundreds of dollars out of pocket to ensure that her child does not go without the medication he needs.
5: The Humalog insulin by itself can range from anywhere from $65 to almost $85 for the little bottle, and it's not a big bottle. That's only the Humalog insulin, the small one in the bottle. That doesn't include the needles. That doesn't include the prep pads. That doesn't include the Lantus. That's only the Humalog. That's the price. And remember, we also have to turn around and get the Lantus, which is also used for the nighttime. That's also a different price.
4: Type 1 diabetes is a chronic autoimmune disease that occurs when the body attacks the insulin-producing cells of the pancreas, leaving patients depending on insulin. For Kemp, the challenges of managing the chronic disease are already daunting, and she says the added stress of uncertainty over medication supplies make the journey even harder.
5: One goal is to keep my child healthy and keep my child out of PMH. That is my goal. And some days it's a fight, and most of the time it's a mental fight, especially dealing with a toddler who can't directly explain to you what's going on with him. He doesn't really understand it.
4: We understand approximately 44,000 Bahamians receive free medication through the National Prescription Drug Plan. And for many of those patients, the concern tonight is simple. When their next prescription is due, will the medication they need be there? Now, Janaea, we've been following this story for most of the day. We've been trying to get in contact with officials from the National Prescription Plan. However, we were unsuccessful. Upwards to News Time. Now, this is definitely a developing story.
2: All right. Well, I did find the statement, and the National Prescription Drug Plan said that only a limited number of products are currently effective. They are actively working to restore availability and expect replenishment over the coming days. They blamed it on supply chain challenges affecting certain products. So it's those certain products, I think the ones that we mentioned yesterday.
3: Now, that's very crafty language. What is the challenge in the supply chain?
2: They ain't
3: say. Is it a payment issue? See, because remember now, the supply chain is made up of several things. Production of the drug, availability of the drugs through shipping, paying for the drugs. if they can guarantee us that the thing will be fixed in a couple of days.
2: Yeah, they say in the coming days.
3: Did they get that from the manufacturer of the... See, because when you say supply chain issue, I want to know on which end of the chain is the issue.
2: They didn't say, but they did say that an updated medication list for chronic disease management is scheduled to take effect on August 1st. I don't know what
3: that
2: means.
3: Does that mean they're taking some of these drugs off?
2: I don't know what that means. They also urge patients not to discontinue their prescribed treatment without medical guidance. So they're saying, don't just stop it because they don't have it. I guess try and see if you can find it somewhere else. I don't know if you could afford it.
3: But if there's a supply chain issue, where would I get it from?
2: Some people will have things other people don't have. You ever gone in one store and they don't have it?
3: Or y'all just borrowing each other drugs.
2: Some people
3: do not borrow each other drugs. You know my grandaunties used to do that, right? Jala, I owe them a pressure pills. Give me two of these.
2: Well, if it's the same pressure pills.
3: Adi, do not fool with that. Next thing you know, you're over here taking 300 milligrams too much. Your eye develop a twitch. You don't know what's going on. Do not share one another drugs. You know what? Stay in the pharmacy until they find some drugs for you, because that's the safest bet. And I do want to say this, right? Mm-hmm. Because, I mean, I get it. These are serious times, and all I see around us is violence and crime, right? But, try to see if you could put aside 1 month worth of payment for the drug.
2: Yeah, but if you listen to the lady in the story, she said the shortage has been going on for a while.
3: No, but she also said that she was on NHI for a year.
2: Yeah, but if the shortage has been going on for a while, so are you, I cannot put money aside that I don't have. So you think people just
3: not,
2: have
3: not
2: money?
3: Not that you don't have, but I'm...
2: I can't even save.
3: I don't save.
2: Babies have, what they say, less than $1,000 in their bank accounts?
3: So I do this thing, right? I do this thing
2: less
3: where...
2: Less than 500?
3: I save all US 5s and 10s, right? All. That's what I do. That's the thing I do, right? Mm. So that when rainy day comes...
2: Because you have money to do that.
3: So for y'all, like, save all your quarters. Like, every time you get a quarter, save it. Because $80
2: they
3: is only...
2: They save it, and then at the end of the week, they use them quarters to go to the food store.
3: Oh, boy. I just saying, diet...
2: Leader or the woman, them? Make sure that that woman have her medication.
3: My plan was to donate your salary.
2: You funny. Leader or the woman, them? Make sure that woman have her medication.
3: As a woman of great diglossity and congruity.
2: I don't get paid.
3: You ain't coming here for free. And they didn't tell me bravest pay you.
2: Why don't you stop spreading that rumor? Someone say government ain't paying their suppliers in the comments. I don't know if that's true or not.
3: Plus, I tell you, the fella tell me he won't give you his old salary. So go get that.
2: Who said that?
3: The fella by the place. Go get that.
2: Hi, friend.
3: And then we could pay for this with that. As leader of the woman now, I found someone's salary to volunteer.
2: Anyway, clearly you ain't leader of the woman now. But anyway, apparently not the only challenges that are facing the hospital right now. Frizette came out, and she came out apparently, you know, and I like women who come out, you know.
3: So does the speaker. The speaker actually said that from her seat.
2: I say this with the utmost respect. There have been women in parliament who we celebrated for being in parliament who mouth ain't open to this day.
3: Don't talk about Cleola Hamilton.
2: They just sat there. I wasn't even talking about Cleola. Looking pretty and... I think...
3: What did they do?
2: I mean, not... I love celebrating women, especially in positions, but once you get in a position, I want you to make your voice be heard. Mm-hmm. Especially in a place like Parliament, where all day you can hear Rollins them and Pintard them and Fred them and all the men doing all the things. So I appreciate her
3: for... You want to hear some romanticization from me?
2: No, but I bet you're going to tell me anyway.
3: I think Frizette has of I mean, that voice is like velvet. Did you hear her?
2: So we're gonna hear her right now.
3: Yeah, like I can listen to her in the parliament all day.
2: Well, anyway, she raised the alarm apparently about things that are going wrong with the healthcare system. And then she talked about the medical gear that she had to wear when going into the hospital. And then she brought props. I know you love a good prop now.
3: Yeah.
2: She had a prop.
3: They on a roll over there.
2: With the props in.
3: Yeah.
2: They doing the most. But anyway. This is what she did.
6: Madam Speaker, the healthcare workers and support staff at the ground provide extraordinary services every day. So when I recently visited the Rand Memorial Hospital, I witnessed firsthand some of the challenges faced by patients and healthcare and professionals. So I went into ICU and was given kitchen apron to gain access to ICU, which I find to be very shameful.
7: Shameful.
6: Medical staff deserve the equipment, supplies, and resources necessary to perform their duties safely and effectively. 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There is an urgent need to provide diagnostic equipment to complete badly needed upgrades, to complete the morgue, and to address staff shortages at the RAND. Healthcare should never be compromised because of administrative failures and inadequate planning. On June 20th, 2022, the former government, which is the Progressive Liberal Party, signed a contract with Pinnacle Investment Company.
2: All right, we're going to continue that conversation when we come back from the break.
3: Madam Speaker.
2: I do like her voice. I agree with you with that. We'll continue that conversation when we come back from the break, and we have a lot more to talk about. We'll be back right after this.
1: Eye on the Nation will be back right after these messages.

0: Welcome back to Eye on the Nation.
1: You're going to be okay? What's that?
2: What happened?
1: Hello, welcome back to Eye on the Nation. I'm Levin Miller.
2: And I was waiting for you
1: and
2: to welcome
1: us back.
2: And
1: she's obviously dying.
2: I was just waiting on you to welcome us back.
1: Was that digestion?
2: The person said, give me grace. You see all the things that I've been through in this past couple of weeks? They say, give me some grace.
1: And it sounds like you're falling apart now.
2: Ain't nobody else heard that.
1: Did the mic not pick that up?
2: Anyway, we have a lot to cover, so let's jump back in it. Anyway, she was raising the alarm on these little aprony things mm-hmm. that they have people wearing mm-hmm. and saying that they need to have the proper stuff, which I do agree. Give the nurses what they need. Give the doctors what they need. I feel like certain things you shouldn't play around with is healthcare and education. Mm-hmm. If the people need the proper, what do you call them, PPEs? You know, mm-hmm. everybody mm-hmm. learned PPEs mm-hmm. After COVID.
1: Yeah.
2: Just give it to them. That's all. But my favorite part about the entire thing was the fact that she's in there and she's making her voice heard and she's not going to just sit down and not say anything.
1: And you see, she also chased Michael. Michael is over there. Remember Michael?
2: Oh, Michael. Miami.
1: Yeah.
2: I forgot.
1: Oh, boy.
2: I forgot. Sorry. Oh, wow. Sorry. No. Not it.
1: Well, the speaker.
2: But she's the only one from Grand Bahama.
1: Sure.
2: Okay.
1: Sure, we'll give you that.
2: Thank you.
1: So the speaker actually said from her seat, I like her. Because Carmichael was throwing some jazz at her.
2: I see they had a little funny thing. But yeah. they're jazz. And see, that I appreciate. Because
1: and she said, Carmichael, I on my feet and I talking. And he said, sorry.
2: He said, sorry. And he said sorry. And he smiled. And they did a little laugh.
1: Jump up, tiptoe.
2: And then and it was fine. Yeah. You know, and I was like, okay, that's the kind of banter I don't
1: say,
2: mind.
1: I like her.
2: That's the kind of banter I don't mind having. Yeah. You know, you laugh and then you go on. Not this whole thing where you're calling people little boy and then you're telling someone they fat and you're doing
1: and
2: all
1: he
2: of
1: didn't
2: this.
1: Say she was fat.
2: Please.
1: I want you to have like a little.
2: You know exactly what he was trying to say. Anyway,
1: she was getting shortness of breath. No, the speaker just rowed that she gets shortness of breath. Do you ever notice that?
2: But so do I sometimes.
1: Yeah, like when she rowing, sometimes the airs just go like mid-sentence, no more air. And you know.
2: Someone say, Sandy, go over, please. How far y'all want me to go?
1: And I tell them, you know.
2: How far y'all want me to go? This far
1: I
2: enough?
1: I remember there was a time when the only thing I thought a speaker was allowed to say was honorable members. Honorable members. You remember people like Oswald Ingram them? I've never heard Oswald.
2: Oswald was in that.
1: Honorable members.
2: Say,
1: that's the only thing he's ever said.
2: But they never really used to carry on that bad. You used to have Ingram and Christy them. They used to say they won two little.
1: Ingram?
2: Hold on. Ingram used to say his one, two little lines. and sit down. Yeah. It was never no big back and forth the way it is now.
1: Yeah. So the point I'm making is I don't want the speaker to confuse her position. She is the speaker of the house, not the talker of the house. And okay. So, you know, I get it. It's a lot of.
2: We can come back to that when we get to her.
1: But I want you all to let Frizette, I don't care.
2: What do you mean let?
1: Let her, I'm talking about, you know, they populate the roster. You don't just speak in the parliament.
2: No, I know, but you say let, like she can't just get up.
1: The she same way just get up.
2: The same way Pintard them and Rollins them is just getting up, she could just get up.
1: No, but
2: up
1: I'm saying that the leader of opposition business should make it a
2: what
1: thing.
2: What is Rollins-y?
1: I don't, crazy. Which man is only 60 of y'all? Which one of y'all it is?
2: I can't remember which one it is for true.
1: But the thing is, I think they should make sure they always put her in the line. She's fantastic.
2: She is. I do like her. They say, so why is she wearing that apron? That they'd already give it to her. You can't rewear it. She just bring it there to show. She didn't take it, but, you know, she'd already have it on.
1: She also taught me something. When I move around in hospitals, I think I see nurses wearing this thing all the time. But you're telling me.
2: But I'm saying, I don't think she's saying that that's just what the nurses wear. I think visitors are also wearing it. I don't know what they're supposed to wear. Get the people what they're supposed to wear.
1: Don't visit people in the hospital.
2: Excellent advice. Anyway, I saw this today on social media. And honestly, I don't know if I's the conk. Mm-hmm. If you was to conk, mm-hmm. I don't know. I have to show it to y'all for y'all to see what I mean. So we haven't spoken about Lincoln in a while, but Lincoln posted today. Mm-hmm. And Lincoln said that he spoke to politician number one. Nobody know who politician number one is. But Lincoln say he spoke to politician number one at the House of Assembly. Mm-hmm. So I don't know when he was there, but whoever politician one is somebody who apparently still in the House. Mm-hmm. Not only did
1: So it's not Tingham.
2: He speak to him. So it's not Tingham. Apparently it's a man, according to Lincoln. Not only did Lincoln speak to him, Lincoln say he admitted to him the things that he was doing. Mm-hmm. I must believe now, me, Sonny, that someone who is literally risking federal prison, jail for the rest of his life,
1: would tell Lincoln?
2: Would sit down and tell Lincoln that?
1: He may have had to come to Jesus.
2: I would not tell Lincoln what day it is. I would not give Lincoln public information, because the minute you say it, he gonna tell. Remember when he was talking with Sebastian, he said he messaged Sebastian. The minute he messaged Sebastian, he said, y'all look. So I would not, that man cannot hold
1: what water. What I do know is he records conversations. So if Lincoln had a conversation, I suspect we'll hear a voice recording to
2: him. You really think somebody gonna admit to him and say, to that man cannot hold water?
1: You'd be surprised what people are prepared to do.
2: If he married, don't even know. His children probably don't even know. Yeah. And you telling me he gonna go tell the motorman of the town that he is politician number one? It was me. To risk federal prison because we know he going live?
1: It should be a voice recording. If Lincoln had the conversation, I suspect I'll hear a voice recording.
2: Did you go to the police? You know you love telling people go to Shanta. Did you go to Shanta?
1: But Tingham them been to Shanta.
2: I see they been to Shanta.
1: Mermaid Man, Barnacle Boy, and Sandy.
2: And I, you know what, hey, actually...
1: Look, you saw the picture of them.
2: What did you call them?
1: Mermaid Man, Barnacle Boy, and Sandy. Hey, how they look to you?
2: I just want to know if I supposed to believe that somebody admitted to him that it's me.
1: Yeah, I shouldn't have been an only child for 7 years. That has obviously messed up my medulla oblongata. But literally, when I saw them, I said, this looks like SpongeBob to me.
2: Anyway, I guess y'all gonna have to, I won't be tuning in. Y'all could, I don't know what to tell y'all, but I believe y'all gonna be there for 3 hours to hear the same thing over
1: well,
2: and over again.
1: Well, now Shanta could just go lock Lincoln up.
2: Because you know, so
1: that actually works.
2: Well, she can't lock him up, but
1: what
2: she can go
1: mean,
2: and ask him.
1: The opposition people just tell her.
2: No, she could go ask him.
1: Remember, the opposition people just tell her, here, investigate this. Well, Madam Commissioner, we find our first person to investigate. Lincoln, well, stand by. The patrol cars are on the way.
2: Well, that's not lock up. That's
1: no, carry handcuffs.
2: Questioning.
1: No, we need handcuffs.
2: Not to question me.
1: Well,
2: somebody
1: not?
2: Give me information.
1: For
2: I'm
1: your
2: not
1: safety
2: politician
1: and
2: number
1: for
2: one.
1: My safety. Yeah, but this big, this cocaine.
2: Okay, but you were not arresting me for
1: cocaine,
2: information.
1: Cocaine, go with gun.
2: Now you're just putting things together that don't make
1: it
2: no sense.
1: It also go with cough syrup. But I'm saying to you that this is dangerous. And if it is going to be dangerous like this, I feel like we should use handcuffs. Do not invite him. Go and pick him up.
2: Anyway, the people believe it. They say he will reveal the conversation on Sunday. Y'all listen and y'all tell me if he can reveal
1: this
2: the conversation.
1: This is exactly why the prophet make y'all walk off the cliff.
2: If y'all think somebody who is literally facing federal prison, this ain't HMP we talk, sorry, we don't call it HMP no more. B-Docs, we talking about, you know. Mm-hmm. This is federal prison. This is a federal case. You really think somebody say, yeah, Bill Lincoln, you know that was me? Really? Anyway, speaking of this drugs and all of this stuff, the affidavit that the speaker said that she was not, you
1: sorry,
2: okay?
1: I am fine.
2: Your ADHD doing a lot. The affidavit that the speaker said that she was not going to take, and she told them to carry to the police, and she explained to them why she wasn't taking it, they did go. And they carried it to the police. But before we showed a clip for, I think we have a photo of them carrying it to the police. I think it's just a photo. We gonna play the clip of her telling them to go to the police.
3: The specifics, the date, the time, the name, the photos, the evidence, the facts. And then we could proceed. But without that, we have what we call a mere allegation. I cannot besmirch the name of this hallowed halls and this country because of an allegation that is now, it's just unfounded until it's proven. And I will not sit here and allow that to happen. I am protecting this institution of which I am in charge of. And so I'm not going to allow anybody to put on the floor of this house something that is at this point a mere allegation. I have indicated to all under the sound of my voice that we do have a legal team that is in place that has been advising me.
4: DeVoe says she will not jump the gun due to mounting pressure by the public, despite the international attention the allegations have received.
3: When the time has come for the world to hear from me as the speaker, they will give me that premise that, Madam Speaker, I think you should put out a statement. But until then, I will sit until I get proper advisement. And until that time, okay? So we cannot sit in here, talk about allegations all day, and do not have the specifics to give to the world who's watching us through the lens. If we don't be careful, we're gonna be in a place where when we travel, and that's not what we want for our children and our grandchildren, they're gonna be shaken down as soon as we land.
1: Yeah, this week is a... Y'all less than food. I love the way she reaching for old English. You shan't besmirch.
2: When she say besmirch, you know it's serious yeah. business.
1: You know how hard you have to try to besmirch? Would you like to be besmirched?
2: Well, the U.S. ambassador, by the way,
1: agrees.
2: He said just wait and see. Yeah. He was like, okay, well, I guess we don't have to wait and see no more. Everybody just have to wait till Sunday.
1: He also says, I know. He said, I ain't even know.
2: Lincoln know. Could anybody pick him up so we could find out before
1: Chandra.
2: Sunday?
1: Chandra, I got something for you to do.
2: So before
1: and it's
2: Sunday.
1: Friday, you know what I mean? He can't even get bail. He can be locked up the whole
2: weekend. They won't be arresting him. They'll just be taking him in for questioning.
1: He's going to be assisting police. Does that sound better?
2: It just sitting
1: Chandra, I have somebody that I need you to go and pick up so that they can assist the police.
2: Anyway, he just said, Herschel, say, listen, y'all wait and see what's going on. Nobody knows what's going to happen. It's mm-hmm. a case that's... He pretty much agreed with the speaker. It's a case that's continuing to go on. He doesn't want to comment on it because it is an active case and an active investigation. So he say, wait and see. So we're going to wait and see if it's frivolous. We're going to wait and see.
1: Which is what the speaker's been saying all
2: along. Yeah, but now we only have to wait till Sunday at 5.
1: Oh, boy.
2: Because at Sunday, someone say, son, you could be right there with the rest. It's not me on my good Sunday. When you all find out.
1: Well, hey, BTC just gave her one bunch of new data.
2: Oh, yeah, where my SIM card?
1: Mike, you can give me a chance?
2: Sorry.
1: Wow. Child, let me get your SIM card.
2: My apologies.
1: I don't have to put
2: Shout
1: it
2: Shout out
1: to
2: BTC. Let me.
1: Child, BTC, I radio live on air. I want you to see. I want you to see this. Right here. You want me to give the people the number too? The number is.
2: Don't get slapped. Oh, the number
1: BTC.
2: On
1: it. I tell you the number on it. Oh, BTC, no, that's a good four ball too. No. BTC, I want you all to see live here on this show.
2: Thank you,
1: don't
2: BTC.
1: Ask me about this card no more.
2: Thank you. This is the new plan, by the way. The Ultra, is it?
1: Ultra.
2: I got the Ultra plan. Yeah. So unlimited everything. Facebook, social media, calls.
1: I want to tell you, it works like a dream.
2: You try mine?
1: How?
2: Oh, sorry. You got to put this back in here. I know where y'all go.
1: I beg and serious.
2: Shout out to BTC. We were there yesterday, and they gave us gifts. They gave me a phone. The phone is in the car because I didn't have the SIM card, and now I have the SIM card, and I can just be calling. And then I can report back to y'all how good it actually is.
1: It's perfect for watching Lincoln live.
2: Anyway, so they actually did go, Pookie gonna teeth it out your car. Put a car right there, security right there. You think security can let Pookie go in the car and teeth that?
1: Pookie might teeth the security.
2: Sorry, you're right. You're absolutely right. So because the speaker refused for the affidavit, and she say, if y'all don't have no information, don't bring it here. She tell Pendant them, go to COP, go to the police. Mm-hmm. And so they went. What? Now, my only question is...
1: I'm just seeing the good picture, man. Better picture with the tree of them standing...
2: You go find it and send it then. Send it in the picture you want.
1: Oh, boy.
2: If it ain't the picture you want, why you ain't sending them the picture you wanted?
1: They took the picture with Adrian White.
2: It was I didn't see a picture.
1: Adrian White, Michael Pinto, and MP. They were standing up together.
2: Mm-hmm.
1: Yeah, I say they look like Mermaid Man and Barnacle Boy.
2: Anyway... So they have formally written to the Commissioner of the Police requesting a comprehensive investigation into those allegations that include those drug deals in Parliament that were outlined in that federal affidavit. I'm sure, but I was sitting right here when we was with the Attorney General,
1: mm-hmm.
2: who said that an investigation was ongoing, if mm-hmm. I remember. Mm-hmm. I remember Fred, who was the Minister of Foreign Affairs, also saying that they were carrying out an investigation. Now, mm-hmm. in all fairness, I don't remember, but my memory's also bad. Did the Prime Minister or anybody from the office of the Prime Minister say anything about an investigation being opened here?
1: No.
2: No.
1: No.
2: Okay. So maybe this is their way of saying, Shanti, you need to investigate. I don't know how they're going to investigate because apparently all the people they need to talk to is in federal prison or in federal custody. So I have no idea.
1: She doesn't have a plane ticket. She could buy a plane ticket.
2: Fred, them can't even see these people. Remember Fred, them say they wasn't allowed to see?
1: Well, tell them write us a letter.
2: If Fred can't go, you think Shanti go in?
1: She put on all like the buttons and stuff. They can say, oh yeah, she's serious. They might let her in.
2: Anyway, so they've officially asked the commissioner to open her own comprehensive investigation. They want a full probe, including, these are all the things that they want her to find out, the identity of politician number one, all of the stuff that politician number one has been engaged in, or if any other elected official, public officer, or state agent was involved or benefited from narcotics trafficking related or any related criminal activity, and whether law enforcement or security personnel provided assistance, protection, or intelligence, or failed to act upon information that they may have had. They're also asking for an investigation into potential money laundering linked to alleged narcotics enterprises. They want to know the financial flows and beneficial ownership of all the structures involved and all government contracts, concessions, and financial dealings connected to top-notch builders and related
1: entities. Well, if that's
2: entities.
1: The case, then they just, well, you might suggest go lock up the Treasury Department. Because according to them, didn't the Treasury give them $50 million? Well, if the Treasury...
2: Well, they already knew that. That's information that was
1: in... That would be considered money laundering. So you might just lock up the whole...
2: How is that considered money? You don't know if the money was proceeds from crime.
1: I'm saying to you, if somebody took drug money to start a company and then got a contract that then turned the money into clean money, this is the opposition's argument, you know, mm-hmm. then that would mean that the Treasury of the Commonwealth of the Bahamas is a part of the money laundering situation. We should just lock the whole Treasury up, according to Michael Bintat.
2: My thing is his...
1: All permanent and pensionable people, y'all better leave now.
2: His questions are not non-valid. Are not invalid. Thank you.
1: Right.
2: Are not invalid, you know. I want to know too. I think the public wants to know who politician number
1: Lincoln
2: one is. I think everybody wants to know. But my thing is, the U.S. is the only people who seem to know. Besides
1: or do
2: Lincoln,
1: they?
2: And they don't want to tell us.
1: Or do they?
2: They say they know, and then they had the little, they had to redact it. They had the redaction over
1: because they might know.
2: They say they met with the man. How do they know? The U.S. undercover agent was posing as a drug dealer and met with the man or the woman.
1: And so they believe a criminal.
2: No, it wasn't a criminal. It was two of them.
1: The CI.
2: It was a drug dealer, mm-hmm. and then it was, they said, someone who was posing.
1: A CI. And an agent. Right.
2: So it was two of them.
1: So the agent was also with them.
2: That's what I'm understanding.
1: That sounds like entrapment to me.
2: The point is, even if it's entrapment, they know. Could you just tell us?
1: I think they know.
2: So we could stop all of this?
1: I think they know.
2: Please, Herschel?
1: I think they Brian Ross and us.
2: Let's go to the comments for a second. Pintard and crew are nothing more than mental midgets? I've never heard that.
1: Simeon Hall says that.
2: Seeking relevance. How is the police going to investigate? I mean, they could. I don't know how, but, you know, maybe they have more means to do these things than the average person.
1: The commissioner could just pick up Lincoln since he knows. Just pick him up.
2: I don't know. Don't pick him up. Don't say, like, arrest. Someone
1: no,
2: say he in New
1: pick
2: York.
1: Pick him up so he could
2: Someone
1: assist.
2: Someone say he in here.
1: But don't worry about that. We have like, treaties, right? So have America, have him here expeditiously. When he goes into Walmart, rest hands on him and tell him the Bahamas government is looking for him. All these things. Rest hands on him and tell him the Bahamas government is looking for him. All these things are within the commissioner's reach, you know.

0: Central Detective Unit.
1: Shanta, the people them say to go.
0: And handcuff him, because you know he can make like a little scene. So you have to put a handcuff on him to play into it, because he wants to say, you know I know the truth, that's why they are arresting me. And then you say, yes, that's why we are arresting you. Do not resist us. And you put handcuffs on him, and then you take him so he could go assist the police.
1: Anyway, back to the foolishness that was going on in the house. I picked this clip specifically because you mentioned it yesterday, mm-hmm. and I missed it. I did not see it. And this is why you have to see things, because this man is only tell one side of the story.
0: What?
1: He came to BTC yesterday to the thing, and he was like, oh, Patricia called Rollins a little boy. Yeah, but you missed the part where Rollins called her fat.
0: I say he tell her, I want you have no medical emergency.
1: But okay, let me not say that. Let me not put words in his mouth. He did not call her fat, but he said, I don't know.
0: When you calm down a little bit, you look like you're heading
1: so in what, a bit. So what did that mean? Tell me what that mean.
0: He cares about her well-being. He cares about, he's a man, he's a caring man. Look at him, he's a doctor.
1: He's a dentist.
0: Okay, we'll take
1: that. Not saying that a dentist is not a doctor. I'm just saying, if she had a medical emergency.
0: But the F&M was bragging, but they dentists, and now she was good.
1: Girl. No, I'm just saying, if she had a medical emergency, could he assist?
0: Well, he could to certainly make sure a smile was
1: no, fantastic. I think he's have to go.
0: I don't know what all regular, that is too.
1: I don't know
0: either. All I want to say is, as in his medical capacity, he said, you know something? This, okay, this is reaching boiling pressure. And I want you to cool back off. And so he told her, hey, we ain't got an ambulance, and all the ones we got is the small ones.
1: And then you'll wonder why this woman would say the things that she say. If he'd have tell me that. Right. But her answer, so I love it. She say, no, let me tell you something.
0: And all ambulance we have is small ambulance.
1: You don't think? That's so what you're trying to say?
0: We don't, I trying to
1: no,
0: say.
1: No, what are you trying to say? She can't fit into a regular ambulance?
0: I never said that.
1: You say all ambulance small, so what does that mean?
0: Right, because that has been a great concern among the population.
1: Be very careful.
0: The population has been very concerned over the last year that we have bought the wrong size ambulance. And I know Madam Speaker is very well aware of this because she had to listen ad nauseum in the parliament. And I just want to let you know, Rollins, in his capacity as a medical professional, is fully aware that we only have the little ambulance, but no one could drive. You know, no one could drive them either. Because they all stand at shift. You know how long it'll take for ambulance to come?
1: I like the little save that you tried to do. I'll give it to you.
0: I care about the speaker.
1: I'll give it to you. I know that Ian, but you know.
0: And then the speaker say, boy, if we had 10
1: of y'all. 10 of y'all. Listen, anyway, we're going to play it for y'all, then we're going to talk about it after.
2: I don't want you to have a health event in here, please.
3: A healthy what?
2: A health event.
3: Me?
2: Yes, ma'am.
3: You could never. Madam, 10 of you.
2: I do
3: 10
2: not,
3: of you.
2: I do not.
3: You.
2: Please.
3: 10 just
2: please.
3: Like you.
2: I don't want
3: could
2: you to have allow, a healthy
3: could
2: event.
3: Not bring
2: here.
3: A healthy event.
2: Please.
3: Be careful.
2: Please.
3: 10 more
2: please,
3: like you.
2: Please.
3: Boy, listen.
2: Please.
3: Don't do that.
2: Please. Madam Speaker.
4: DeVoe making it clear that from her view, she will not tolerate what she calls disrespectful remarks as she provided a sharp response to the opposition MP.
3: Honourable member,
2: Madam Speaker,
3: 10 more Rollins,
2: Madam,
3: could not give me a health event.
2: Madam Speaker,
3: 10 more. Ten more.
2: I want you to just,
3: I'm sorry.
2: If you can, if you
3: okay?
2: Can.
3: You please, bump her down yeah. and watch yeah, yourself. Yes.
2: Madam Speaker.
3: Don't let that red tie
2: no.
3: choke you now.
2: No.
3: Don't cause it to cause you to say bad things.
2: Madam Speaker.
0: But she protect him.
1: Sorry.
0: She protect him and say.
1: Sorry, y'all catch
0: Fred
1: us.
0: Mitchell,
1: y'all catch us a little.
0: Because Fred.
1: Okay, we can't row. And they have to hear what we're rowing about.
0: Oh, I can tell you now.
1: No, they have to hear. We're back.
0: So the speaker was.
1: He's saying she using unparliamentary language. I said, so did he. And his tie was unparliamentary. Because that's why she mentioned a tie. Because he's not supposed to wear
0: it. But she defended him on the tie.
1: Because I think at some point she had to defend them. Because people kept saying, oh, she was only defending the government. So she had to try. So she get him one. Fred get up and Fred was like, oh, you have on this
0: tie. You want all us come here in yellow tie tomorrow?
1: And she said, if you want to come in yellow tie,
0: wear yellow tie.
1: We all know it's supposed to be neutral colors inside the house. You're not supposed to wear any sort of party colors because you're not there because of party.
0: Yeah.
1: You're there for the people.
0: Agreed.
1: And Rollins, y'all keep letting this man slide with these things. He keep coming in this red tie. He keeps saying these things without actually saying them.
0: I think he's trying to make sure he get a good headshot for his leadership, for when they do his leadership collage. He needs to make sure all the pictures in red tie. You know, he's been actively with the public life for 10 years. So he needs some current pictures of him in the red tie. I'm just saying that the speaker defended Rollins and say, man, Fred, that's let's don't go that route. That's pettiness. Leave Rollins and he tie alone, right? Then Rollins get on his foot with something else and Rollins say, Madam Speaker, you look like you overheating a little bit. And I don't want you to get a little too hot in here. He was looking out for

0: well-being.
1: You think he would have said that to a man sitting up there?
0: That they overheating?
1: Yes.
0: Mine is overheating. No. Mine is overheating.
1: And then y'all wonder, but then he could tell her, I don't want you to have a healthy vent in here. You don't have no problem with that. But when she say, boy, oh.
0: I'm just saying, now boy it's unparliamentary.
1: And him
0: language.
1: Doing that was unparliamentary.
0: No, I don't want you to have a healthy vent. There's nothing unparliamentary about the language.
1: Because you are as disgusting, just like him, and you would have said the same things that he would have said.
0: So, but I'm saying, there are some words that are, like lie is unparliamentary.
1: I would have tell him, worry about he ma having a health event.
0: That is also unparliamentary
1: language. I only say in the things that I would say, I would get put out. And this is why some people are not meant to be in office.
0: So you hear
1: because I don't have the temperament for it.
0: You hear sometimes the speaker say, I have to strike that word from the record. Would you like to say it another way? Saying boy is unparliamentary language. Word choke.
1: We go.
0: In reference to the tie, unparliamentary.
1: We going to come back to this when we come back from the break, y'all. We going to finish this because I see y'all have some comments.
0: Usually my body, that's typically what I have against them.
1: We could be back right after this.
2: I on the Nation will be back right after these messages.

0: Welcome back to Eye on the Nation.
1: Hello, welcome back to Eye on the Nation. I'm Levin Miller.
2: You got to tell me that he's back.
1: I thought you wanted to do the, I just thought you were displaying your makeup, which actually on this TV looks pretty decent.
2: Oh, thank you. No, yeah. I was actually in my phone looking at something and you saw me in my phone.
1: I thought you was looking at Barnacle Boy them. I told you that, am I lying? Do you remember SpongeBob?
2: I remember SpongeBob. I was not like, a big SpongeBob fan.
1: They don't look like Mermaid Mom, Barnacle Boy, and Sandy.
2: I'm doing it with you today.
1: Oh,
2: I'm
1: boy.
2: Not. Anyway, oh, sorry. We left off talking about Rollins
1: hey,
2: and the speaker.
1: Imagination have enough color.
2: And this one saying that he felt like the speaker was using unparliamentary language. I feel like Rollins been pushing that. I said it yesterday. This woman had to deal with him for Monday. Today is... Well, they got a break today because the house broke until next week, I think.
1: Yeah, but she's also said that she, remember in the whole soliloquy about why she wouldn't let the thing on the parliament floor, and I am the guardian of the parliament, I am the guardian of the institution. So not because Rowland using unparliamentary gestures means that the speaker could get away with unparliamentary language. She has to put herself on a shorter, you know.
2: I understand. I get what you're saying, and she is supposed to hold herself with a higher standard, but... You know, I is one of them people, when you go low, I go to hell. And so I would tell him about Ima, Ipa, he dead, Grammy.
1: This would all be unparliamentary.
2: And that is why I can't be there.
1: Well, at that rate, she might as well just throw the mace at him.
2: Might as well. They done been playing with the mace already.
1: And we throw him out the parliament for that. You know, this
2: they came right back.
1: No, I mean, you ain't see, he ain't back. He ain't back. He's still outside, him and the six people.
2: But Adrian was there too. Adrian was the one who famously, with the picture with the flag and the belly and the shirt up, he was the one who everybody remembers.
1: That picture will go in for me.
2: It is.
1: Yeah.
2: Anyway, don't forget, Canoe is a modern digital payment platform built specifically for Bahamian businesses, making it easier than ever to accept payments, send invoices, and get paid faster. 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
1: Canoe, for everything you need and more.
2: All right, let's get into some of the comments before we continue to move on, because I don't know, when I start refreshing, I start to lose them, and I just don't want to lose you guys today. Someone say Adrian been whining out that parliament when he flagged. He wasn't whining, they drag him out there.
1: That wasn't much of a drag now. It was about 100.
2: Oh, I forget. Send me the thing again, please.
1: It was like 100, the police officer was about 180 pounds. Adrian is a little more than
2: Sunny, are you from South Eleuthera? I'm from Palmetto Point.
1: That is South Eleuthera, isn't it?
2: So, I don't know.
1: That is South Eleuthera.
2: I was trying to just say that, so yeah. I don't know. But from Palmetto Point. Sunny, sounds like you need anger management. I do, a little bit. I'm not going to lie.
1: I don't mind the speaker getting rallied. I'm just saying that in your rallying, mm-hmm. make sure that you keep within the confines of parliamentary language.
2: Someone said girl geography. Math, geography, nothing. These things are not my specialties. My specialty is talking.
1: Yeah. So, I mean...
2: And writing.
1: For the speaker. Again, remember, my own... If I could lend her advice, she doesn't pay me for any advice, so she doesn't have to take any of my advice. Mm-hmm. You are the speaker of the house, not the talker of the house.
2: Okay. Miller needs to stop. Rollins is completely disrespectful and rude. What if Lincoln was in parliament, boy?
1: I actually do want to, you know, I think that it was foolhardy of the leader of the opposition not to factor in the COI effect in his parliamentary caucusing, right? I thought about this for a little bit after the whole everybody was appointed, because, you know, we have our Senate that visits us. But imagine the magic it would be if, as the Free National Movement and the official opposition of the country, you could say with some certainty that when we speak, our thoughts include the 13 or 15,000 people that voted for the COI, because we've appointed not Lincoln, mm-hmm. but maybe a Dr. MacGyver into the Senate. So you broke a deal. This is why I can't stand their politics. It's just so pale. Mm. So you say to Lincoln, hey, this ain't a buyout. We ain't asking you to disband nothing. This ain't a trade-off. But we value the fact that there are 15,000 Bahamians that believe that you should lead this place. Because I want you to believe that there are many Bahamians who voted for Lincoln by proxy, you know. They thought that Lincoln would be president, maybe.
2: Oh, I told you that.
1: Right. And so...
2: I spoke to people who said, yeah, I've been voting for Lincoln.
1: This is my point. And so you cannot just try to hush that voice. It would serve you well as the opposition to include that voice. And at least you would be able to have Lincoln on your side. Imagine Lincoln swinging. Sometimes you don't need to not have the enemy. If the enemy could just go fight your enemy, you'd be okay.
2: Okay, so let's wrap this up in a little pretty little bow.
1: That's it. That is the bow.
2: Okay.
1: The bow is that maybe there is good wisdom in figuring out how to absorb what it is the COI does into their fight. I think they could get a whole lot more ground covered that way.
2: Okay.
1: There's 15,000 people. You cannot discount that.
2: All right. I don't disagree with you. I just don't feel like, one, Lincoln would have nothing to do with them, and two, they don't want nothing to do with Lincoln.
1: Yeah, but Lincoln would then have to explain to Dr. MacGyver why she couldn't accept an appointment. You follow what I'm saying?
2: But why would you want to?
1: Why would I, as a third-party opposition member, want to accept?
2: Because for the last several, well, I was going to lie and say years. Most of them just started a couple months ago. So let's say months. Mm-hmm. Because for the last couple months, I've been saying how awful you are and how awful they are.
1: Yes, but remember, the Senate is supposed to be composed of X amount of government senators, X amount of opposition senators, and then two independent senators. Mm. You follow my point? And so literally the opposition could easily make the point that, hey, among our picks, here is what we would like to recommend. We want this person to be considered among the independent Senate picks. And that is the opposition. Because remember, the prime minister has to consult the opposition leader on that. You follow where I'm going with this?
2: Okay.
1: And at least you'd be able to say, no, man. Now the government would have to say why they said no. Are you afraid of the COI? Because we wanted them there. It could add great value to this antics the opposition has going on.
2: Well, anyway, the antics, it just start. I mean.
1: Yeah, today is day four of the parliament.
2: It
1: they have
2: really
1: over 284
2: just,
1: more days to go.
2: It really just started. Let me get back into some of the comments before we go. Did you hear Pickstock told Rollins to put some bass in his voice?
1: That was Pickstock? I thought that was Thingham. I thought that
2: was... Oh, you heard that too?
1: Yeah, I thought that was, if not Keith Bell, I thought that was Dr. Darvall. It was someone on the opposite side that said
2: well,
1: that.
2: Well, the people I'm saying it was Pickstock.
1: Yeah, Pickstock sat right behind him, so...
2: Maybe not. I don't know when this took place. You can't talk in the House if you're not a member. I don't know what? I don't know what that one means.
1: Naturally.
2: I don't know what that one means.
1: You can't sit in the parliament and you can't be heard in the parliament unless you have a seat.
2: I don't know what that was in reference to. Anyway, we're running a little bit late. I'll come back to the comments and when we open up the phone lines. So we started with the C.R. Walker story yesterday. Mm-hmm. We only had one clip from a parent who was upset because they went to go pick up, well, the students went to go pick up their graduation packages. And the principal then was like, absolutely not. Y'all hair look bad. Y'all can't get your graduation packages. So the students called the parents. The parents went there. And apparently the principal refused to see the parents. And they had a big to-do. Well, we have a follow-up on that today. And the reason that I want to play this story too is because we were asking who the director was yesterday. They have a comment from her, which y'all gonna hear it. And I'm gonna save my comments after. And then you could actually see in this clip the boys and their hair. And I want anybody watching this video to let me know if you think that this is a problem and if you think that these children should not graduate because of how their hair looks.
3: Telling me he can't graduate because of the height of his hair. What did he leave in the school? He just cut his hair. I'm trying to figure out what business this will make no sense to me.
4: Multiple parents demanding answers from administrators of the C.R. Walker Senior High School today after students were denied packages needed for their graduation Friday. Will they be allowed to walk across the stage? The question looming for the 12th graders who were not given their caps and gowns by school faculty due to their belief the hopeful graduates aren't properly groomed. Male students lined up outside the administrative office after attempts to receive and being denied access to their graduation packages.
5: The disgruntled parents gathering in protest in the halls of the senior high school, noting that the expectations are both unrealistic and hadn't been communicated prior to pickup.
6: So it's no way impossible. I should be waiting here from about 11:35 to 3 o'clock in the afternoon for a roll because you're telling me my son hasn't grown.
4: Some students could be seen holding graduation packages granted to them by the school, while others with similar hair lengths and styles were denied. Attempts to speak directly to the school's principal were unsuccessful due to a decline to comment. But Education Director Dominique McCartney Russell argued the ministry trusts the judgment of the school's principal and faculty.
7: They would have adhered to the ministry standards, and so we are going to support our principal and her team in adhering to those standards. At the end of the day, all of our children are expected to be groomed per our policy. The team said that some students were taken by their parents to a nearby barber so that they could correct the issue, and subsequently they complied. And arrangements were made for the non-compliant students to collect their packages after meeting the requirements. The female students were fully compliant.
4: While the school's vice principal alleged parents were informed of grooming requirements, parents argued a flyer sent to them only indicated students participating in the ceremony must be appropriately groomed, and that stipulation didn't apply to the collection of packages.
7: As I indicated to you, which was indicated to me, there were several meetings held with students and parents. And so if that was not communicated, then that's something we would have to work on. But at the end of the day, we want all of our children to experience, you know, a positive learning environment. And a part of that, of course, is for us that students adhere to the standards.
4: Parents say the graduation to be hosted at Baha Mar 3 p.m. Friday gives students ample time to tend to the school's request and hope that some resolve can be reached before that time. Danielle.
1: Sound like a little bit of slickness there, though, because, okay, here's the question. If you haven't adhered up to this point, what would guarantee me your adherence on D-Day?
2: What are you even talking about?
1: I'm asking. I'm repeating the report.
2: First of all, from what I've seen, mm-hmm. from what I've been trying to Google, from I've heard in no story, from the director didn't say, from the principal didn't say, there is no inch standard.
1: That's all I want right? to know. Is there?
2: There is no policy right. that say 1 inch, 2 inch,
1: correct.
2: 3 inch. Can't be. Because Timmy, I will never forget Timmy and his swoop. I don't have a problem with Timmy and his swoop. Timmy looked very nice when he was graduating. But my problem is I show Timmy hair is longer than these little boys' hair. That's number one. Number two, the only thing that I could find, it says that students must be neatly groomed and presentable.
1: Fine.
2: Those boys' hair was groomed. Did any of those boys' hair look ungroomed to you?
1: And that's why I'm saying. See, sometimes we can argue the emotions of the thing without. If you just argue the fact, which is there, that's why I asked. Mm-hmm. What exactly does the policy say?
2: Because but there is none.
1: And that's my point.
2: And
1: so
2: she said
1: so
2: it's
1: I'm
2: up
1: trying
2: to, the
1: to help the parents with their argument.
2: It's too
1: if
2: late
1: the
2: now.
1: School doesn't legislate a clear policy, just how the school has a discretion, the parent has a discretion, mm-hmm. if we use vague words like well-groomed and because
2: it's up to the eye of the beholder. I could look at you and say
1: point.
2: Your hair ain't well-groomed.
1: This is my exact point. And so the school would have to, in this instance, accept whatever loss there is because they didn't communicate their policy clearly.
2: Now, Rose, before you come for me, I'm not saying that his hair isn't groomed. Okay, I know you love to come for me when I say things about leaving.
1: Plus, Island Connect takes care of me,
2: oh my
1: Rose.
2: God.
1: I mean, come on. The point I'm making is, I think the parents are arguing from the wrong position. You follow me?
2: I hear what you're saying.
1: The school has a duty
2: like
1: of care
2: no
1: to communicate
2: precise.
1: No, there is a policy, but this policy is what you would call sparse and vacuous, right?
2: Well, yeah, it's up to the discretion of whoever
1: don't use
2: the person is.
1: Suggestive words like that. Mm-hmm. When you write a policy, make the policy something that I can line by line go through mm-hmm. and decide X, Y, and Z. Now, here is the other thing that they're saying that I thought was quite interesting. Oh, well, the school did tell us that the children wouldn't be allowed to graduate, but they never told us that the children wouldn't be able to pick up their packages. Are the parents then suggesting to me?
2: They had a whole day. They could have gone to the barber the day before.
1: No, I'm saying, and I'm asking, mm-hmm. are the parents then suggesting that they would be perfectly fine with Pookie picking up his robe? And then when he come to Bahama and I tell him he can't come inside.
2: No, they was going to try and get
1: again,
2: away.
1: Again, they arguing from the wrong position.
2: They, absolutely not. My whole thing is, I get what your argument is and I get what, I just think that it is so dumb and it is so stupid. And I think that it is 2026, for God's sake. And I think that if we had some sort of standard, if we had children that were graduating with their hair bald with 4.0s and we didn't have more children passing out than getting leaving certificates and getting diplomas, then I would be on the principal's side. I would be on the director's side. If y'all had some sort of factual data that correlated hair length with education, when your hair high, you can't get the words and the stuff don't go inside mm-hmm. your brain. Okay, I understand.
1: But they might argue
2: that
1: correlation isn't causation.
2: The point of the matter is there is no reason other than the fact that you think that it doesn't look good because you were brought up thinking that the hair that grows out of your head is not good enough. And that is crazy to me in a country that is predominantly black.
1: But the school
2: our hair is nappy. That is how our hair grows.
1: But the school could also argue, right, that there are other institutions that permit you to do whatever you want. And you
2: can
1: go.
2: This is government, though. These are the people who I, you know, we love to say, I pay your salary. You know, we love to say that. That's the biggest thing that we love to say.
1: So all I'm saying is,
2: I cannot afford the $5,000, so I'm sending my child to a government school.
1: And that, and so the only thing I'm trying to get the parents to consider here is, what exactly is the valuable thing? Because I thought about this yesterday when we left, right? We did talk about the fact that you're never going to see these children again, mm-hmm. right? And sometimes in life, especially in like employment, you know, you literally tolerate something because I just need to tolerate this from this point to that point mm-hmm. because I have to tolerate it. Right. And once I get past it,
2: right.
1: we're never doing it again.
2: Right.
1: Right. If you argue it from that side, you could say, well, cut your hair. Your hair can grow back next week.
2: It's the mentality.
1: I understand
2: though.
1: That. But can we in this 48 hour block fix mentality?
2: No, but
1: that's my point.
2: I'm not saying that we can, but I would really hope that our new Minister of Education.
1: I didn't tell you to leave Chester.
2: Quiet.
1: Chester had the same haircut.
2: I would hope
1: from the quincentillion
2: dollar. I would hope that our new Minister of Education or anybody else who's coming in a position, power, education, be like, this don't make no sense. All I care about is these children graduating. Have that same type of energy for the mm-hmm. children learning. Because if you are kicking me out of school because you don't like the length of my hair, I am not learning.
1: So the first
2: it makes no sense.
1: So the first thing they should do
2: y'all
1: is
2: y'all holding on
1: look.
2: To a rule instead of trying to change and make things better.
1: No,
2: and
1: but once it becomes the rule, then it is the rule, right? So
2: but
1: look
2: rules
1: at the
2: don't
1: rule.
2: Make sense.
1: I don't disagree.
2: Sense?
1: I don't disagree. So look at the rule. Have public consultation. Figure out what the happy medium
2: okay,
1: is.
2: Okay, I don't disagree with that.
1: Create an actual rule that has actual language in it.
2: No, because then they might say 1 inch.
1: No, but all of this vagary you got going on here, that doesn't say anything.
2: Yeah.
1: The thing must be grooming. I know what that means.
2: I don't disagree with
1: that's
2: you.
1: That's my point. And so public consultation is necessary because we don't live in a dictatorship, right?
2: Mm-hmm.
1: Although sometimes, you know, I'm not exactly opposed to dictatorships. I think some of them have had great results. Cuba has the best medical record in the Western Hemisphere.
2: Okay.
1: Anyway, outside of that, once you've already had public consultation, and we agree as a community, because that's what social normality is, this we have socially agreed that this is what we want it to be.
2: My thing is, when did we come to this? Y'all, our granddaddy's them hair was up here like this. And they used to wear poom-poom shorts. Nah, I don't want to bring the poom-poom shorts back, even though some of y'all be wearing hoochie daddies.
1: Yeah, and then we decided to move away from it.
2: I'm just trying to figure out when did we begin to hate ourselves? That's the only question that I'm asking. And what was one have to do with the other? And you cannot use the example of this is what the workplace is asking because it is absolutely not anymore. It is not what the workplace is asking anymore. Tattoos and piercings and all of these other stuff.
1: Again, that depends. That depends on which workplace you decide to go to. Because I'm telling you, if you go Coral Harbor, you need to cut that big half off your head.
2: Yeah, but that's because you're trying to join the armed forces, which I also think is stupid, but that's another argument for another day. But the point that I'm trying to make is we love to copy the U.S. with everything else. We love to copy places from around the world with everything else. We want to take on their policies. They don't care about these things. They don't care about these people. You ever see how some of them is go to work?
1: No, I agree. But again,
2: you
1: would also know that there are people, again, like the U.S. Army, who have had black women petitioning them for years. About the simple use of braids in their hair.
2: I understand.
1: About the simple use of being able to grow their natural hair in a locked texture.
2: And I don't disagree with you. I'm just saying, and I keep using
1: major
2: it as an
1: world,
2: example.
1: Major world powers still have these hiccups in some areas.
2: In some areas.
1: Right. So we are not alone here.
2: Yeah, but in what area can we have something? At least they have something. Can mm-hmm. we have something?
1: No, I don't. And that's why I'm saying. So I don't know if it's. I think the parents are arguing from the wrong position.
2: Mm-hmm.
1: You can't say, well, I don't see why it's a problem. You don't get to see. You're not the policymaker. As the policymaker, though, uh-huh. I have to make policies that fit the society.
2: Now, apparently, it's always a problem with with C.R. Walker. People saying it in the comments every year. It seemed to be. Is it the same principle?
1: Them and Doris Johnson, I'm advised.
2: It's always an issue.
1: Mm-hmm. I understand this grooming issue. It's C.R. Walker and Doris Johnson always.
2: Is that the one out where they had all the children line up outside of the school? No, I think that was Anatoly.
1: I know that's the one with thing. There is Princeton University. Doris Johnson. They talk about that like the governor and Bill.
2: Apparently, they saying that this. Remember a couple years ago, it was the puff. The yeah. girls, they didn't want the girls to wear a puff. I think we have the old puff video to remind y'all. So it seems as though whoever is in charge at these schools just have a problem with.
1: I recall interviewing Miss Save the Puff 14 years ago, I think it was.
2: That's how long ago that was?
1: It was about that. I was at ZSR, right? And so it was very long ago. And all I'm saying is it's interesting that these things, again, give rebirth to themselves. You know,
2: yes.
1: In almost what appears to be a generational cycle. That is why we have to communicate the policy in plain
2: language. I don't disagree.
1: Language.
2: Somebody's asking, are we advocating disrespect of authority? Absolutely not.
1: No, because I wanted them to stop blowing them horn in my head inside Bishop Ellis Church.
2: Absolutely not. But what I am saying is that sometimes you have to fight for things that don't, for things that make sense. If we continue to let things be ruled and let things be, I wouldn't have been able to be sitting here talking to y'all because women weren't allowed to have a voice at all. I wouldn't have been allowed to be here. You as a black man wouldn't have been allowed to be here.
1: Fine.
2: There was a time when there was only one station and that was controlled by the government.
1: Fine.
2: But people had to do things to change the
1: Fine.
2: World. 2 years ago, I wouldn't have been able to wear these braids that I'm sitting here wearing right now.
1: Fine.
2: So the point is nobody is advocating against not following rules. But to follow rules just for rules' sake, when rules make no sense and when rules are not clear, is just dumb.
1: But there is a prescription to change.
2: No, I'm answering that.
1: No, I got you. And I'm saying to you that, so to do it while it is the rule is wrong.
2: Mm-hmm.
1: And there is a prescription for change. And so you have to figure out the prescription, apply the prescription.
2: No, sometimes you have to do things.
1: Even
2: things
1: if the prescription is lighting things fire, yeah. lighting things
2: sometimes
1: on fire.
2: Sometimes you have to.
1: Right? Because there are many things like the Revolutionary War of 1776. Mm-hmm. Sometimes you got to light things on fire. Or the Boston Tea Party. Sometimes you have to light things on fire.
2: Okay.
1: But that is the prescription.
2: Okay.
1: Now, if you all feel that strongly about it, go light CR Walker on fire.
2: No, don't. Not advocating for that. The views and opinions. But what I'm saying, is, I feel like there are certain things that we have to. We continue to say that we're moving towards being a first world country, and we still stuck on things like you don't like how my hair looks.
1: 200 years from now, you know what will be reported? That the children of CR Walker felt so strongly about their hair. That C.R. Walker no longer stands on this hill because they burn it to the ground. And as a consequence of that,
2: we
1: the Ministry of Education. I'm just saying,
2: I like the first idea you had, coming together, having a conversation. And not
1: figure
2: just
1: out
2: this,
1: the prescription.
2: Not just this school. You know,
1: I no, feel the ministry.
2: Like the ministry. This yeah. needs to be a. So we can. Because let me tell you something. The other schools that people is paid for, that out there, where the children getting multiple scholarships and have grade 13 and taking 14 and 15 BGCSEs, they hair is be any kind of way. They also wear little skirts and do other things, but that's not the point. The point is, one don't have nothing to do with the other. Education and hair don't have nothing to do with the other.
1: So let's just figure out the social science of it all. What is the now accepted social norm? Once you figure that out,
2: yeah, but so
1: you write that as a
2: people,
1: policy.
2: A lot of, and this is what the problem is when you have older people who don't understand sitting at the helm of organizations and mm-hmm. all they know is old things. They don't know how to grow. You know, they don't know how to evolve.
1: Don't
2: they
1: talk
2: just
1: about
2: continue.
1: The F&M like this.
2: Nobody's talking about them, that man young. I just say he look young in that picture.
1: Yeah.
2: Anyway, I think we have the old video with the Protect the Puff. I remember.
1: Save the Puff.
2: It couldn't have been 14. It was Save the Puff?
1: Mm-hmm.
2: It couldn't have been 14 years ago. Anyway, we have the video.
8: Yesterday.
9: She proceeded to tell me that her and other female students with locks have been lined up and escorted to the cosmetology room to verify if the locks were real or not. And I said, okay, so did they just have a look at your hair? Because she had recently visited a natural hair salon to which they had put all the locks in a low bun and all of it was, of course, in a bun. And she said, no, they had me take out a piece of it to which they applied. She said, mommy, it looked like a wand with a clump. So I said, you mean a curling iron? or something? She said, yeah, probably. And they hold it there for a few seconds to see if it would burn or not.
8: Johnson adds that she feels as though the procedure was extreme and unnecessary, and says her daughter was disheartened by it all.
9: She felt like she no longer wanted her hair in the lock state because of, you know, continued harassment regarding the hair and, you know, the verification if the locks are real or not. She just was fed up with it.
8: And as Johnson is working off the island, we heard from her father, Marvin Johnson, who also expressed his concerns with the incident.
10: I think that was a gross violation of my granddaughter's person. And what I think should have been done, the schools, if they had any doubts, should have contacted the parents or guardians of the child, have them to come in and then see whatever conclusion they could come to. And I am very, very, very disappointed and appalled at the situation like that.
1: Yeah, so like I said,
2: you ain't touching my hair, bro,
1: because that sounds like assault to me, right?
2: Mm-hmm.
1: I mean, but if the school has a rule and the school says, okay, well, you could, we're not gonna touch your hair. I do not advocate touching this child.
2: Mm-hmm.
1: Is this real or not real? This is my hair. Well, that hairstyle don't really, that ain't accepted here. Okay, fine. Well, we now need you to call your mommy, because she needs to take you to wherever they accept that hairstyle, because we don't accept it here. That is an entirely different thing from holding
2: the
1: child,
2: putting a curl and iron in the hair.
1: They also sue for damages, actually. And the girl's name is Tiaja DeVoe.
2: The other girl?
1: The Save the Puff girl.
2: Okay, we got to look up Save the Puff.
1: Yeah, who I think is about 27 or 28 now.
2: We'll be back, y'all, right after this.

0: Eye on the Nation will be back right after these messages.
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0: Hello, welcome back to Eye on the Nation. I'm Levin Miller.
1: And I'm Sandy Brown. You know, I love our Nationers. I really do. I appreciate the comments, but, you know.
0: Okay.
1: That's all. Oh, somebody said, 50 years ago, the teacher used a ruler to measure the length of the skirt. It had to be below your knees or your center. I had to comply and turned out pretty good.
0: No. Yeah. Again, social normality is...
1: Things have changed from 50 years ago to now. Back then, people... Anyway, things have changed. I just would like us to change. That's all. I would like us to change.
0: I don't agree with always changing all of everything.
1: Not all of everything, but the things that do not make sense. I have no problem following rules that make sense, but you're not going to put a rule out there because of your preference, and the rule does not make any sense. Because you feel like the hair that grows out of your head, that there's something wrong with it, or it's nappy. Somebody say, Levin, you sketch your haircut every day, and you have to look nappy. That's how our hairs grow. My hair is being rolled up.
0: They're jealous of me because they're barber ain't as sophisticated as Island Connect, and they probably going somewhere where the fellas make them sit on a bucket and a towel. You tell them, don't come for Island Connect like that.
1: I just say it. That's how my hair grows. That is how our hair grows. And somewhere along the line, people taught us that, you know, the hair that grows out of our hair is not good enough. Our grandmothers and our great-grandmothers used to have to press their hair out in order to be accepted into society. And then we got into that, and now we're finally getting back into loving ourselves and our skin color and our shape and our nose size and all the things that have been beaten into us over the years as black women and black people that weren't good. Now all of the Caucasians out there trying to get full lips like ours, trying to get full hips like ours, trying to tan their skin to look like ours.
0: We're trying to get the full lips. Have you seen them? Everybody's looking like aunts these days.
1: The point that I'm trying to make is over the years, they have beaten us so bad into thinking that who we are is not good. And our skin color is not good. And our hair is not good. And our noses are not good. And our shape isn't good. And now they turn it around and they finally accept.
0: Some of the shape isn't good.
1: You know exactly what I mean. Okay. Right? And now we're finally embracing our darker skin and not biting our bottom lips anymore and appreciating our bigger noses and wearing the tight skirts and doing everything now because we're not ashamed of our shapes. And now, because I'm embracing it, you, who still hate yourself, could tell me that I can't wear my hair like that?
0: I want to ask you a question. Uh-huh. When was that story about the girl with the straightening?
1: 2016.
0: That was 2016?
1: Oh, no. The one that you were talking about was 2016.
0: Right.
1: The next one, I think that was 5 years ago or something like that.
0: 5 years ago.
1: And we've been arguing about this for 10 years. No, and you're trying to tell me I still
0: I want to show you the duplicitousness of our society, right? That is assault. You agree?
1: With them touching the girl?
0: To touch somebody, yes.
1: Yes, yes.
0: According to the penal code, the administrator assaulted this child. You agree?
1: Mm-hmm.
0: You hear from Woman Dawood Loose?
1: That was 10 years ago. Were they around then?
0: That was five years ago.
1: Were they around then?
0: But this is what them, Seawill, and Robin. Robin knows I love her. That's Robin Lyons, them. Zonta, and all of them. The reason we cannot have real social change is because these people prop up their deflated public ambitions on these morality pitching groups, right? So isn't this still Men's Health Month?
1: Mental health, yes.
0: Yeah, men. Yet nobody took any umbrage to attacking the commissioner of the prisons. He and Omani.
1: How they attack him?
0: The man make a statement in a closed room.
1: Mm-mm,
0: hold on.
1: We ain't doing that.
0: Hold on. The man make a statement in a closed room. Y'all call for this man's resignation. But is men mental? Anybody ever call him and say, Commiss, you okay? Everything going smooth with you?
1: Well, ask them if they call him.
0: This is my point. So what exactly is the trigger? How do we have social adjustments? How do we have social, and until we have broader conversations about what is the prescription, if these groups are going to advocate, when they assault a child, you all have to advocate. Where the woman who get jerked in her throat last week? We still don't know. Why?
1: Because No,
0: she drive herself. Remember, she's driving herself up Wolf Road.
1: Yeah, but then I'm saying she should be still in the hospitalized.
0: Man, they had to close up the joke by now.
1: Let's be
0: image. Shanta, they ain't lock up nobody.
1: How do we know that?
0: Shanta, they ain't tell us.
1: Well, they,
0: I figure if a
1: whole
0: woman get jerked on her throat, Shanta, because Shanta is a woman with a throat, she should come and tell us, woman with throat everywhere, your throat is safe because we have the throat jerking in man under arrest. Again, these agencies, right, are responsible for ensuring that we develop socially by agitating social adjustment.
1: Okay.
0: But if all you do is use your platform for what I could only be considering political pandering, right? Then we will never get anywhere, because the rule, when the senator referred to someone as a faggot,
1: I think you're supposed to say that word.
0: I'm saying, so I'm quoting him.
1: No, but you don't say it. You say the F word. You don't say the word, Levin.
0: Okay, so quoting the senator, right?
1: How are we going way off now?
0: I'm just trying to show you how these things roll into one. If you're going to defend social normality, right? You have to do it consistently. The rule cannot change when your team changes.
1: Okay.
0: It cannot be a situation where you say, well, you know, we do oppose this thing, but we... No, you have to have watchdogs. You have to have people that publish. You have to make it a consistent thing.
1: Don't disagree.
0: That is what I think people like you and I that sit in these spaces have to agitate for.
1: Okay. I don't disagree with you that sometimes people pick and choose what they want to fight for. This is a fight that I will fight for. If y'all need me to come down to the schools with y'all and help fight for the hair...
0: No, just call Lisa.
1: Stuff, they say Dr. Menace had an afro in high school and Barry G. But I always say Barry G. Like, I guess, yeah, Barry G does sound a little, you know. Anyway, so there was fighting in the schools. Mm-hmm. This wasn't a government school. Mm-hmm. I don't know if that makes it any better or worse. I just had to point that out because we were talking about government schools. In this video, maybe those same groups, maybe they can come out and talk about this little girl get beat up. Because I want to know.
0: They won't.
1: Eyewitness News have a story. The video went viral. Initially, they had said that it was some students that attacked the teacher. But come to find out, because Eyewitness News did their due diligence, that it was two male students that attacked a female student. But they have a clip of the video that we're going to play. I want y'all to see how these boys fight this. It looked like it was sometime this week.
0: I think it was day before yesterday. Maybe Wednesday.
1: Yeah. Okay. Look at how these boys hit this young lady. It ain't a whole video. And I think they only showed like...
0: And please excuse us for the violence if the violence upsets you.
1: But... Yes.
2: The vicious attack of a teenage girl caught on camera here on the premises of a local school has led to disciplinary actions being carried out on two boys. Now, the school says that they take a zero tolerance approach to violence and bullying, and they have already been cooperating with local authorities as a formal complaint has been made.
3: The student involved in it has been reprimanded and he has been expelled. And so we encourage the parents, continue to bring your children. Don't feel in any way afraid or hesitant in terms of bringing your children back to school, because the reality is this is not a part of our culture.
1: I tell you one thing,
0: they
1: you
0: run
1: couldn't
0: pay.
1: Call Sanchesca Brown and tell her that was her daughter and the only thing that boy got was expelled. Because now I have to fight your mommy. Because you fight me like that, now I have to fight your mommy. And now I have to call my brothers and my daddy them and they got to fight your daddy.
0: The whole thing,
1: I don't care. Because look at how that boy handled that girl.
0: Again, woman that would lose them ain't got no paper this beginning.
1: Today, Monday, they got to have a statement. You see how they attacked that boy, not only, and the girl was not even fighting back. That wasn't a fight. He punched her up in her head, threw her on the floor and then started kicking her. The girl was helpless. And then the other little boys standing around doing that. All they get was expelled.
0: Well, now hold on. In the little boy's defense, if somebody beating up someone like that,
1: I ain't gonna blame the little boy.
0: You know,
1: get a teacher then. Get a teacher.
0: He was actually doing his part. He was documenting the incident case. But they need eyewitness for this.
1: They have it on camera. That's the eyewitness.
0: No man, you need witness testimony. So at least shorty boy is there. He got name, date, time, color of the outfit, all the move. He's the perfect crown witness. He's doing his part.
1: Mom, I hope that Shanta. Because if you could do that to a little girl,
0: man. But he is a boy, which means he's a little man, right? And his man, anybody check on Lil Pookie?
1: Don't I know you trying to make a point, and your point is about to annoy me right now.
0: No, I'm just trying to show you how, if we're going to have a socially developed country that doesn't look like the one Mamadou here was talking about 50 years ago, mm-hmm. we can't just keep throwing these things like confetti. Oh, it's men mental health awareness. And you ain't check on one man around here all month. And when you call him, you ask him for $50.
1: Okay, we talking about Pookie now.
0: I'm saying, so... Anyone ask Pookie what happened with him?
1: No. You can't be switching up because a couple weeks ago, when we first started, we had those videos.
0: I want them to go to jail.
1: Yeah, exactly.
0: But it wasn't mental health month. So
1: he can't go to jail.
0: No, I want him to go to jail. But I want us to let's give him a hug. These are the things that they're advocating for.
1: I'm not saying that something may not be wrong with that young man, you know.
0: No, I want jail to be his end.
1: But I'm saying he also may need therapy, but he can need to get it in
0: jail.
1: And not big people jail. He's a little boy still.
0: Man, you see, he's fight like big people. None of them people in jail could beat him. You see him?
1: What you mean, none of them?
0: Have you seen him? Huh? He out there fighting like Lex Luger. No one can beat him. What I'm saying to you is, we have to develop the society with some earnesty and some honesty. And until we do that, 10 years from now, you and I are going to be right here, rowing about another child who we asking to stay impressed.
1: We also need to have more men stand up and teach their sons and brothers and little brothers and cousins about not putting their hands on a woman.
0: Agreed.
1: And... I mean...
0: Agreed. Were you here for the rant, though? I tell you, all the people who was breaking the rules in the place today was women. Every single one of these people is a woman.
1: Anyway, we on to graduations and stuff. We didn't even open up the phone lines. Do we have time?
0: It's Friday, man. Let's go drinking liquor right now.
1: Let's open up the phone lines. We want to say some congratulations while we open up the phone lines. The first congratulations goes out to my nephew, Christian King, who graduated today. There's Christian. Congratulations. He got several awards today. He is our budding athlete. So he got, I think, top athlete award, PE award. Christian plays basketball, baseball, flag football, soccer. What else sports out there? Whatever sport it is, he plays
0: it. Any sport with a ball.
1: And he plays it well. He has represented the country going off playing baseball. And now he's going into high school. He's going to actually like a little sports academy. So he'll be being homeschooled and doing a sports academy. So hopefully y'all look up for Christian King. He's going to be the next big thing. I know he told me when he gets
0: rich. Did you practice that?
1: He could buy me.
0: Christian King is going to be the next big thing.
1: No, but
0: that
1: I need
0: to. That was actually really good. Y'all should coin that.
1: Christian has promised me that when he gets big, that he's going to buy me a Range Rover.
0: Copyright that. So once Christian gets big,
1: the
0: rights could belong to you.
1: Okay.
0: So I'm trying to teach you how to get rich.
1: So... He gonna make me rich. He's promised that. So congratulations.
0: Take that chance with Christian.
1: Congratulations to my nephew Christian and his parents, my sister Renelle, for doing an amazing job.
0: Yeah.
1: Congratulations.
0: Yeah. Aiden Knowles graduated today as well.
1: Who's Aiden Knowles?
0: Aiden Knowles is the winningest little boy from St. Thomas More who always has win every single thing from.
1: You don't have a picture of Aiden?
0: I do, but I forget to send it. But Aiden Knowles, I can read it.
1: Go on.
0: Aiden Knowles got an accumulative grade of what is this? 97.88. He's on the principal's list. Grade 6 principal's list. First place achiever for grade 6. The Spanish first place. The art first. Them are the children my sister stopped going to Aiden class.
1: Congratulations, Aiden.
0: No, he got more things here. Oh. Language, arts, first place. Social studies, first place. Physical education, first place.
1: Smart.
0: Music, why you always go to class with Aiden? When they assign me, and the people tell me Aiden in my class, I say, I won't go in the class without no Aiden in it. I won't be in here. Yeah. I'm not going to class with Aiden.
1: Congratulations to Aiden. I think we have some more. Anai, I think I saw next up on the list. Anai, who graduated from Zach. Now, let me tell you something. Anai, mommy, is the runout queen of the runout queeness of... I don't even know what to say. She had an entire Junkanoo rush out for her daughter. With a whole costume with her daughter's face on it. So congratulations to Anai. She graduated from Xavier School. Mm-hmm. Clearly your mother loves you, girl. I mean, this man don't agree with parents doing all of this stuff, but clearly you don't care. And shout out to you for celebrating your daughter the way that you want to celebrate.
0: And
1: I'm sure she
0: Roma
1: was in there.
0: Roma has a chica in the QC.
1: Where's she going? You trying to start things in here, but congratulations to Anai for also graduating
0: in the win.
1: Sixth grade. Congratulations to Carter, who graduated from St. Cecilia's.
4: The Merit Award for grades 4 through 6 and the grade 6. And he is none other than Carter Kadivali.
1: Carter ain't humble at all. Carter, no. Stay here more. Yeah. Love that for you, Carter. So congratulations to Carter as well. Congratulations to all the graduates. I see some people writing in the comments. Shout out and congratulations to my best friend's little brother, head boy of St. Andrew's International School and valedictorian, Mr. Kendall Miller.
0: That's my cousin.
1: Did you not know this information about him?
0: When they describe him, I knew the description.
1: Congratulations to Kendall Miller, yeah. Head boy.
0: Who has locks, by the way.
1: And is valedictorian, yeah. And head boy. Just putting that out there.
0: Yeah. So maybe it's the fro with a squashy can of lane. You have to, if you lock it down, then the education could go through the skull. See, like how I could see a skull? Education could so great through there.
1: They don't want the locks either. Remember the girl with the locks is when they pressed, they tried to burn her head.
0: And yesterday, we got cut off, I'm told. The Freedom Farm, what they name? The Mighty Bees.
1: You did say congratulations.
0: Yeah, but I had it cut off.
1: So okay,
0: did.
1: So congratulations.
0: So to the Freedom Farm Mighty Bees who win the Coach Pitch Championship for 2026, I hear that nobody could beat them beating people.
1: Okay, we have some calls on the phone. Hi, caller. We're going to try and get through some calls. Hi, caller. Welcome to the show.
5: Hey, Sonny.
1: Hey.
5: Levon, I got to talk fast because y'all know you're running out of time. Mm-hmm. That lady that had that junk by Xavier, mm-hmm. She is one of your talk show people too. She comes on a Tuesday night.
1: Kendanique, yes, but not on our station.
5: But Devon, I have to defend you on Wednesday.
0: Yeah.
5: They're trying to put you up against Latrae for who is man or the woman them.
0: Latrae is a Brian Ross, and I want you all to accept no advice from him.
5: But listen, man, take his money. That boy that had that incident at CC, at S.E. McPherson with our principal, something like they need to send him to see our Walker. Uh-huh. And finally, those children, them boys who here, they say were so high, they wasn't they in school all this month and last month? They here just ain't going to high last night.
0: No, but I think there's been a reoccurring thing where the school would send them out to get their hair cut. Because I've actually been in the barbershop.
5: I understand, but what I'm saying
0: is I've actually been in the barbershop when the school brings boys. Not from Seattle.
5: But they had to be doing the exam and take with a year like that. And other things before school.
0: L.W. Young.
5: Before I graduate today.
0: For sure. No, I agree. Right. And like I said, I think the parents' arguing posture is wrong. Because, okay, I give you your robe. Mm-hmm. Now when you can't come to Bahama, security can tote you from here. That's my point. I can give you a package.
1: One of the dads did say that they was like, okay, if it's an issue, give me my package. Yeah. I can take him to
5: the
1: barber.
5: Yeah. Either give me my package or give my money back. Yeah. I don't want whatever.
0: I agree.
1: All right. Thank you, caller. Congratulations, Kendall. Auntie loves you. So you have plenty. This Crystal Miller is your sister.
0: Yes, Crystal is my.
1: Huh? Oh, what that is?
0: Me saving the woman, them. You see, Latrae was in China. He must be saving Chinese woman because he ain't saving no woman around here. Woman across the land and bread of this commonwealth, I implore you, take his money and then follow me.
1: Did you do that? Who was that? Craig, babe? What's the sign behind there?
0: Is it a
1: Caucasian pregnant lady in the sign? You couldn't find a black woman?
0: That was woman house and we was saving woman them and bringing them across the sea of referendum.
1: Someone say, Sonny, I scared you. I'm not violent, you know.
0: You just can't be in parliament because you don't know parliamentary language.
1: I'm not violent, but I feel
0: your
1: like...
0: Your ma, not parliamentary. Your
1: I feel
0: pa.
1: Like in certain situations, anybody could has the situations, anybody could has the anybody could be violent in certain situations and they're

0: Ah, boy.
1: I was,
0: poor
1: I was
0: Commissioner.
1: Jumping.
0: I want to give him a hug. Commissioner, I want to give you a hug. Where you going to be this weekend? Come, let me give you a hug, Commissioner. I care about your mental health. Woman that would lose
1: oh,
0: them.
1: Oh, geez. Sorry. I didn't. Oh, Lord. The people mad at me for what I said about Carter. I didn't mean it like that. I said it in a joking way.
0: Who's Carter?
1: Carter was
0: you
1: the other
0: joke.
1: One who we...
0: The commissioner
1: okay.
0: just teach you that.
1: I apologize to Carter and Carter's
0: no,
1: parents.
0: No, we want a letter.
1: Congratulations.
0: Now,
1: Carter.
0: You argue social normality on this show
1: I
0: all day.
1: I try to say congratulations to Carter.
0: Who's Carter?
1: And you, the little boy.
0: Oh.
1: Yeah, I didn't mean it that way. But, you know, I have to remember sometimes that these are kids.
0: You mean Carter Kalubli?
1: I don't know what the last name is.
0: Yeah, okay.
1: Okay, but they're kids. So, my apologies, Carter. Congratulations on graduating.
0: Carter, I would request a letter of apology. That is the new standard around here.
1: Congratulations. Sonny, he ain't gonna tell you I'm his cousin. This person
0: That's
1: today.
0: My cousin. That's my cousin, Chrissy. There you have it.
1: Okay, I only read in what the comments
0: yeah,
1: say.
0: That's my cousin.
1: Happy birthday. Congratulations also goes out to Caden Brown, who's graduating sixth grade today with school. You know school? Just congratulations to Caden Brown. I don't know, but just someone say, see y'all, please stop with listening to him say, I gotta write a letter.
0: Yeah, that's the new standard.
1: And
0: publish it in the newspaper.
1: And in government.
0: No, but you are a public figure.
1: I can attest Mr. Miller was saving the woman them for years. He says, but what does he do to actually save
0: the woman? Lead
1: the woman
0: towards righteousness. You see that? And the Bible tell you, do not be given to filthy lucre.
1: The people say you won't have no money.
0: The Bible say don't be given to filthy lucre.
1: You have money?
0: I just told you be volunteering your salary.
1: I don't really mean I have no money. Yeah, you could volunteer my salary, literally. At least volunteer his own salary.
0: They give him salary, he has none.
1: They didn't volunteer nobody else's salary.
0: Yeah, but you remember now, he did have salary. Then they gave him another salary. He said, man, this is so much salary, I don't know what to do with it. So he give it to the woman them. Woman them, take literary's money and follow me to righteousness. See that?
1: Someone say teachers have locks. Yes, that's true. But you know, they also have a lot of weird
0: teachers
1: standards.
0: Teachers also teachers.
1: No, they have a lot of, like, you know, I know some teachers who work at certain schools, you cannot do certain things because you work at certain schools.
0: One of the things that's always gotten me about the education system, right, is that students don't have a job. You agree?
1: Mm-hmm.
0: But we require them to wear a standard uniform. Teachers have a job. You agree?
1: Mm-hmm.
0: And we let them wear whatever they want. They could actually afford to buy a uniform.
1: I would wear a uniform if I was a teacher.
0: That's
1: I
0: my
1: can.
0: Point.
1: I
0: it would make sense to have a teacher uniform, right? Because then you don't have to worry about having...
1: As much as I don't, you know, me and the rules, I kind of understand with the students in the uniform more than the hair. Let me say this next. Congratulations. Congratulations to Corey Wilson, graduated today from Gerald Cash Primary. Congratulations, Corey. Any other congratulations y'all could put in and we'll read up until...
0: So I said my son graduated today, but
1: I told you. I literally said,
0: you asked me if
1: do you have a video? Do you have a photo?
0: I have a video, but it's on my Facebook page. I like to let my children exist in, you know. But to my son...
1: I get that. My daughter hates when I...
0: Alexandria Miller.
1: Okay.
0: Yeah, who said me? Well, Daddy, I was really happy that no one beat me in music. You know, I put a lot of effort into music, and it's my thing.
1: So he got first place in, like, music?
0: He had a music award something. But it's the music. I don't know the name of it. It was a music award. I tell you,
1: you
0: the woman.
1: You attended the graduation?
0: Until the woman make me deaf with the horn. Nothing's in my brain anymore.
1: Did they give you a certificate?
0: No, he has the package with all the certificates in it.
1: Right, so you couldn't read it? So you could have come here and say congratulations?
0: I was still suffering from dizziness from the horn that I didn't know was in Bishop Ellis Church. That the principal expressly tell this woman to don't blow.
1: Congratulations to all of the graduates today. I know we had some high school graduations as well. My other nephew is graduating from high school on Monday, so I'll tell him congratulations then.
0: Mm-hmm.
1: Anybody else have any congratulations?
0: Oh, and to my dear friend. I have a friend of mine.
1: You
0: Mona
1: just
0: Lisa
1: remember?
0: Johnson. No. But actually, I never witnessed this. They had graduation for her son, and the school gave her a certificate. I said, well, what kind of parenting are you doing?
1: Because maybe she's very involved.
0: This is super huge. Like, what, like, do you go there to wake? So
1: some people are actually very that much
0: when
1: involved
0: you just find
1: in there.
0: You don't have a job?
1: Does she?
0: She does. That's my point. When do you find time to be going to the school this
1: I
0: much?
1: I love parents like that. Do not, because parents like that mean
0: Reno
1: that Kernan's parents
0: mommy
1: like
0: was
1: me.
0: Like that.
1: That means like parents like
0: yeah,
1: me
0: like, I
1: don't
0: want
1: have
0: nothing.
1: To do much. No, I mean, I don't mind.
0: So the BJ's mommy, who is obviously so good at being a mommy, she just gets a certificate to the school graduation. That's weird to me. I don't know. Congratulations, my Dan. Hey,
1: that's because she doesn't find it weird to go and have lunch with her daughter like how you was like, why?

0: have lunch with my son at school.
1: I pay for the lunch. Y'all can't just give it to him. I have to come feed it to him too.
0: That is why you didn't get a certificate.
1: I didn't know they was even giving out certificates.
0: Because then you would have had lunch with your son at school.
1: She's the first parent I ever know to get a certificate from a school graduation. I didn't know this has happened.
0: What school is this?
1: He goes to LWO.
0: Okay. So congratulations to her son from BJ. So he's going in grade 10 now.
1: I only know him as BJ, Mona Lisa's son.
0: So is he going in grade 10 now?
1: Yeah, and he's a really good basketball player, so everybody calls him BJ. So the whole LW Young know which BJ we mean.
0: Okay, all right, well, that's fair then. Someone said congratulations to all the graduates of Gerald Cash Primary. Congratulations to Mason Burrows, Carter Ward, Denali Simmons as well, all the Jaguar graduates.
1: Jaguars. That's Jack.
0: Jaguars, what school?
1: Dine Doris? No, Doris is something else, they ain't Jaguar. It's another animal.
0: Let me know what school that is,
1: the
0: please.
1: Mystics.
0: Congratulations to Destiny Smith. Oh, that's Gerald Cash.
1: Jaguars, okay. Yay, Gerald Cash.
0: That's Gerald Cash. I did not know that. Congratulations to Master Riley Brown, who graduated from Eva Hilton Primary School. That is from his
1: mom,
0: Shatara.
1: Oh. All right, that's the jingle. Y'all know the drill. Do everything you could to make sure you don't kill nobody. More importantly, this weekend. Make sure nobody don't kill you. We'll see you back here next week.
0: Bye, y'all. Have a good weekend.

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0: This is your Eyewitness News headlines and weather for Friday, June 12th. Good day, Bahamas. I'm Notario McKenzie. Here's what's topping news. Tensions flared in the House of Assembly Thursday as Long Island MP Dr. Andre Rollins and House Speaker Patricia DeVoe engaged in a heated exchange as the budget debate continued. That exchange erupted after Dr. Rollins' comments about the influence of money in politics drew objections from government members and the Speaker questioning the relevance to the debate. A tense back and forth ensued, with Dr. Rollins cautioning the Speaker about becoming overly worked up, referencing what he described as a potential health event, which drew a sharp response from DeVoe. Now, for more on that story, log on to ewnews.com. Meantime, Tourism Minister Glenys Hannah-Martin says she was extremely disappointed with the violent actions of six Colorado cruise ship passengers who clashed with police moments after inciting a brawl at the Nassau downtown cruise port on June 7th. The American suspects were formally charged in the magistrate's court on Wednesday in order to pay thousands of dollars in fines and compensation to police officers following the clash, which left one officer with a dislocated shoulder, damage to police uniforms, and a shattered glass door at the tourism police station. And Central Grand Bahama MP Fraser Gibson taking the government to task over its touted progress on Grand Bahama, while also noting that key details regarding major developments on the island remain unclear. Well, that does it for your news headlines. A check on weather is next. In the general situation, high pressure will continue to dominate through the end of the work week, bringing hot temperatures, light winds, and mostly stable weather with limited shower activity. Conditions are expected to change late Saturday as a tropical wave approaches. The daytime high is expected to get up to 90 degrees Fahrenheit or 32 degrees Celsius. 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Have a great
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2: God give me the blessings, so I'm feeling fine. 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Foresight, I feel God beat them fine. Judgment, I take them this time. Spiritually, I feel real inclined. Right, I know in this judgment time. I'm the Sadiqa Foresight. Keep the fire burning. Done when 103.5 The Beat. That's how we do it. Keep the fire burning.

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1: won. India Cork?
3: Awesome, not like
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1: Let's go.

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0: left. 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Bobby Nadia.
1: M time. Hey Foresight, empty the clip, Foresight. It's Friday. We don't abide by the laws on Friday.
0: Yeah, and if you're not say six, no girl don't want you. Bobby Nadia, see I'm in the front.
1: Yeah.

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0: Me knocky knocky till it burn up. He running board jam up for the spin, not jump. So me rise up, it's rather some. Just it, fire.

0: 103.5 The Beat. More than just music. That's right. This is the Weekend Vibes. 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Today, right now, you can stop at any Marco's and get the deal of the day, all right? Big shout out to my DJ, DJ Foresight. But you know what it is, we got to take you out to a quick break because we ain't coming to play. It's a Friday. I feel like the music got to do the talking for us, all right? Don't forget, tomorrow, that Saturday, is all about Stronger Than Before with Super Mario, all right? Keep it locked.
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6: 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Rastafari, I go show them sign. Foresight, I feel God beat them fine. 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I'm the Sadija Foresight. Keep the

0: best pizza in the entire Bahamas. But y'all already know that, so you know what I mean? I just here to remind y'all, just in case it slip y'all mind, all right? But we definitely got to go to a quick break. After the break, I got more music coming your way. Don't forget, this Saturday is all about Stronger Than Before. That's tomorrow. Super Mario told me he's taking a party on the outside. Listen to me, it's going to be a movie. Make sure you're there, all right? We'll be right back. Keep it locked.
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0: Morning Just Music is 103.5 The Beat. That's right, this is the Weekend Vibes. Y'all know how we do it on the weekends. Foresight, let them hear you, man. The girl tell me, say, Foresight being real quiet today, so she trying to figure out, like, if he get some type of stomach virus. Foresight, they want to know if you sick or something, man. Let them know you good, you're feeling good. At least let me ask you, bro, how you feeling, bro?
1: Wonderful, you know.
0: How you feeling?
1: Feeling wonderful.
0: Speak up, man. Speak up.
1: Feeling wonderful, guys. I'm feeling good. Last year, buddy, ever do a early morning? You get up early in the morning and you just get a cocktail. You know what I mean? So that's a good feeling. When you start.
0: As soon as you wake up this morning, you had a cocktail?
1: Yes. I went to my uncle, past the airport. And he came on the balcony and amongst the around the pool.
0: Yeah.
1: Sitting down, just talking. He bring one ball out and he gets me sipping, you know?
0: Catching up on the old times.
1: Yeah, old times. I said, I see my uncle in a long time. So when I say right at the airport, he said, me heal him up.
0: Yeah.
1: The wrongest mistake I ever do. Like, you bring the cigars and, you know, we're going from there.
0: Yeah. I can tell you this, though. Check up on your people who you ain't here from in a while, bro. I ain't gonna lie. That's like, on a serious note, you gotta learn how to check up on our people who ain't here from in a while, because you never know what people going through.
1: Yeah,
0: you know what I mean? So, don't think just because you know your friends or your relatives get $1 or $2 don't mean you can't check up on them or you don't have to check up on them. You know what I mean? Money don't mean happiness, boy.
1: No.
0: See what I'm saying?
1: Yeah,
0: a lot of people focus on this money and then after they get the money, they still ain't happy. So, what the main focus should really be?
1: I can tell you one thing, though. When you're dead, you can't get the money behind you. Somebody else can enjoy that.
0: Yeah.
1: Trust me, they can ball that out. The same nephew you don't like, the same cousin you don't like, the same auntie you don't like, the same mother you don't check for, same dad you don't check for.
0: They can spend that money.
1: They can enjoy that. They can have a vacation. They can cruise. They can be the bad. Don't you have to be my nephew who like the clubs, the cheaters, you know?
0: You can boys all of them.
1: Boys all of them don't cheat us,
0: I got one question for you before we go to the break for side, all right? Because you ain't talk all day, so I can let them hear your voice a little bit. So this is what I want to ask you, right? Why is it in today's society, people tend to, you know what I mean? When they see you with certain people, they tend to feel like that person ain't in your class, in your race, in your speed, just because they don't look a certain kind of way. Just because they ain't a body. You know the definition of a body, first of all? You know what's the definition of a body?
1: No, I know, you tell me.
0: Like bodies, they get the new body, the new,
1: I trying to figure
0: the brand new teeth.
1: You know what? I guess you asked me, I know that.
0: body, teeth, lips. They getting their lips done too. Mm-hmm. They doing all these different things to be considered a body.
1: That's
0: you know what I mean?
1: All right, then.
0: So I just trying to say, why we don't give the normal girls props anymore? Like, anything wrong with just being normal and just being yourself and just being original?
1: You could be normal, you know, you could be nice. You got some people who born normal, born as a body. They ain't gotta go and get no surgery or do all these things.
0: Yeah.
1: You got, you know what I mean? Then you got something like, you ever see a dog? You know, like dark skin.
0: Nice, just nice.
1: You know what I mean?
0: Just nice. No work done, but
1: no
0: just
1: work
0: nice.
1: Done, but just nice, natural.
0: I just wanna let some of these ladies know that you have some fellas out there who don't care about none of that. You ain't care about no teeth, you ain't care about no BBL, you ain't care about no big lips, you ain't care about no weave. You get some fellas who just actually love natural, beautiful women.
1: So yeah, what guys are saying? So you're shaped like a plywood.
0: Somebody out there for you.
1: Somebody out there for you. You look like a warpwood, somebody out there for you. You know what I'm saying? You ain't gotta worry about putting on because your friend going and spend a couple dollars to get a body right. But you still right. Somebody out there for you.
0: Somebody out there for you.
1: Somebody out there. Listen to me, lady.
0: I see him 15 and 10 grand, which you're spending on the body. Invest it in one proper business. We could bring you back some real money, man.
1: And fellas, listen to me. You're giving this woman the money to go get the body done, and then they leave you? That on you. You's the fool. You turn the body up to get the body leave you? That on you.
0: That's another thing, too. I ain't
1: you's a fool.
0: That's another thing,
1: you
0: too.
1: You're going to give her that $15,000 she disappear?
0: Don't forget Conveni located on Balfour Avenue and Charles Vincent Street. 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
1: Oh, about that.
0: I see you rubbing your belly. What happened? You feeling for some Marcos right now?
1: What are you doing?
0: You feeling for some Marcos right now?
1: The New Yorker.
0: The New Yorker?
1: Yeah, I need that.
0: The brand new one?
1: The brand new one.
0: Hey, listen to me. Marcos got the brand new Yorker pizza. You definitely want to try it. 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And they tell us it ain't going to be around too long. So you definitely, like I say, want to go and try it. And if you ain't falling it, you ain't eating it right, all right? We're going to be right back after the break with the last half of the weekend vibes. Foresight and the voice of the bombs inside the studio. I keep it locked.
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